0: of more rate hikes. Minutes from the RBA's latest board meeting reveals discussions about lifting the cash rate to 4.6%.
1: D2E Gym. From Delacombe to Wendouree, you're never too far from a D2E.
0: In AFL, Max Gawn has been named the skipper of this year's All-Australian side. The Melbourne captain of creating history selected for a record 9th time. In NRL, Adam Reynolds says it was his decision to call it quits. He's rejecting claims he was forced into an early retirement and denied a farewell game against the Storm on Thursday night. The Broncos skipper now admitting his calf injury would have made him a liability. And South Sydney has named Latrell Mitchell on its bench for Saturday's clash with the Titans on the Gold Coast.
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2: 13 and cloudy today in the Pollen Counties, low down to 1 tonight. Tomorrow also 13, some frost first up and partly cloudy. Friday 14, partly cloudy, some showers. And then Saturday 14 and cloudy. Right now, 9 at Alfreton.
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0: 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That was Justin Bieber, anyone. Hey, it's Geordie. And make sure you're listening to Power FM this weekend, because from 6 a.m. Saturday, we're going to give you a music hit blitz. And it's all about the 90s. So on Saturday, in the 6 a.m. hour, we've got Shaggy Boombastic kicking it off. Oh, there's Crush, Jellyhead, E17, House of Love, Maloko, Sing It Back, love that. We've even got the Four Seasons, December 1963, Oh What a Night, and stacks more amazing songs. So make sure you're listening to Power FM for the Music Hit Blitz this weekend, thanks to My Butcher, grand opening this Saturday between 9 and 1, corner of Peel and Curtis Streets, freshly renovated store, giveaway samples and prizes, My Butcher, your butcher. 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
2: 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When we interviewed Tom Holland, Spider-Man, and she was like, cool, Grandpa is Spider-Man.
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0: 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And if your name is called out, you've got 30 minutes to call back. If you don't, someone else steals your standby. Anyway, this is what happened this morning.
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1: Jess Smith, good on you. 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
0: 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So both names called out, both people on the standby list. 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
1: 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Avoid delays and check before you travel at bigbuild.vic.gov.au. 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
4: And don't Macca's walk, Macca's run to the new cheesy quarter pounder. Today, cloudy and 13. Down to 1 tonight. Tomorrow, 13. Some frost first up. Then it's going to be a partly cloudy day. Friday, 14. Partly cloudy. Maybe some showers. And then Saturday's going to be cloudy, 14. Currently 9 at Delacombe.
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0: RIT Music Station 103.1 Power FM. That was The Killers, Somebody Told Me. And have you been feeling like Homer Simpson because we've been spoilt for choice with Ballarat's Best Pie?
1: Okay. All right, Pie. I'm just going to do this. And if you get eaten, it's your own fault. Oh! Oh! Oh! What the hell with it?
0: Just so you know, it's almost time to say bye-bye to the pie.
1: No!
0: Because Ballarat's Best Pie will be wrapping up on Monday. So that means you've got only a couple more days before you can get out and try all of those delicious sweet and savoury pies. But to get all the details about where you can go, especially if there's some you haven't tried yet, just jump on to Visit Ballarat's Facebook page and get out there and taste the deliciousness. Oh, and don't forget to vote for People's Choice Pie, okay? And on the way on Power FM, everybody knows by now that this song is AI, but the Australian Recording Industry Association, otherwise known as ARIA, has announced that songs that are largely or wholly created by AI would be banned from Australia's music charts.
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0: 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Also, Taylor Swift. 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
12: G'day, it's Tom Parry with your local news first. Ballarat's councillors will be asked to adopt a new financial hardship policy. Changes to said policy aim to address concerns that the assistance options available to commercial properties have been ambiguous, with elected members to vote on the matter during tonight's monthly meeting. The CFA has sung the praises of a soon-to-retire pilot, with Daryl Chibnall, also known as Chibby, set to leave his role at the conclusion of this fire season. He first joined the organisation as a volunteer with the Ballarat Fire Brigade and has spent the past 26 years with their aviation unit. And the big weekend is ahead for a group of Mount Clear College students. They'll be among the 2,500 youngsters performing in the Victorian State Schools Spectacular at Melbourne's John Cain Arena, with two shows happening there on Saturday. That's the latest in your local news.
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0: Hi, I'm Donna DeMayo. The Royal Commission on Anti-Semitism has its final day of hearings today. About 300 witnesses have given evidence about the circumstances around the Bondi Beach terror attack in December last year. A final report is due before the attack's first anniversary on December 14. The world is in mourning after the death of country music star Dolly Parton, who's died at the age of 80. Crowds are gathering at Parton's star on the Hollywood Walk of Fame. This fan telling Seven she's still in shock.
13: It is devastating. It's hard for all of us. She's going to be missed so much. What she stood for, her platform, her love, not judging who you were, what your political backgrounds of. We need more people like that in our lives.
0: A new Australian study suggests a 20% tax on sugary drinks may prevent 3.7 million cases of tooth decay across the nation. The study, a first of its kind and published today in BMJ Public Health, shows that a tax could also stop 306,000 cases of gum disease or even complete tooth loss.
1: D2E Gym. From Delacombe to Wendouree, you're never too far from a D2E.
0: The AFL Tribunal will sit tonight West Coast to challenge Harley Reid's suspension that would see him miss the first two games of 2027. Reid's sling tackle on Hawk John Newcombe has been graded dangerous, but the Eagles will argue it was within the rules. The Roosters have again named James Tedesco for the Dolphins' clash despite his ankle injury. And it was a record-breaking evening at the AFL Awards last night, Dees Ruckman, Max Gawn becoming the first ever player to be named in nine All-Australian sides.
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2: So, 13 and cloudy today, down to 1 tonight, tomorrow 13 as well. Probably get some frost first up, then partly cloudy. Friday 14, partly cloudy with some showers. Saturday's going to be cloudy and a top of 14. And right now it's 10 at Redan.
1: 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While you're at work, we play hit after hit after hit. Thanks to Harvey Norman Ballarat and Ballarat District Trotting Club. 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

0: 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Make it a family day at the Flying Horse Entertainment Venue. Great food and a playroom the kids will love. Hey, it's Geordie, and now we're going to find out what's hot and what's not. Here's Alex and Crystal from The Brekkie Show.
1: What's hot? Looking at the weather forecast, we might actually get a day without rain today.
2: But hey, a bit of sunshine.
1: Fingers crossed, and that's good, because what's not is sharing an umbrella. We tried it yesterday, it didn't go well, and everyone ended up wet.
2: It's so awkward. What's hot? Earlier we were chatting to Diesel. He's going to be coming to Her Madge in November, so grab your tickets for that. That's very exciting.
1: Mm-hmm.
2: And what's not? Beautiful Dolly Parton passing away overnight. May she rest in peace. She's so gorgeous.
0: What a note is brought to you by the Western Hotel, and we'll be back tomorrow. Coming up, Metro Boomin in the weekend, also Somba on ParaFM.
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0: 103.1 Power FM, Ballarat Music Station. That was Somber, Homewrecker. And Abby, she's only 16 years old and she is making her mark on women's sport. She has a podcast where she takes you inside the games. We hear about stories making headlines and she also talks to athletes.
1: The Chelsea women's team is currently in Australia, so let's meet some of the players with a little segment I like to call First Five. What was the first sport that you ever played?
2: Football. And badminton, which is a bit random. But yeah, no, I was quite good at badminton when I was younger.
3: It would have been football, but alongside that I did gymnastics, tennis. I did everything as a kid.
4: Football. I think when I was like 4 years old, I went with my dad to see like the athletics. But then I was like, no, there's no ball. It's not fun.
1: And what do you remember about your first professional appearance?
3: My first professional appearance was actually in a cup game and I started. Before the game, we had a meeting. I just saw my name there and I was a bit confused. I was like, really?
2: I actually got put on the wing for City. Someone put me through on goal. I just completely missed the ball. I think I was too nervous. So yeah, then I got a nickname of Vanilla Slice for like the next year because I sliced the ball.
0: Vanilla Slice. 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
0: Cloudy today, chasing a top of 13 after an overnight low of 1 tomorrow. Also 13, some frost first up and partly cloudy. Friday and Saturday both 14. Friday partly cloudy with showers. Saturday cloudy. Right now 10 at Mount Pleasant. And that's the Powercast. Thanks to McDonald's and Don't Maccas. 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

0: 1031 Power FM, the home of the hits. That was Harry Styles, Dance No More. And Kay's Trivia is on again tonight at the Royal Mail Hotel in Sebastopol. Now, it kicks off at 7:30. And it's where you and your teammates could win awesome prizes. And they hold it every Wednesday, okay? But to get the rest of the details, you can just jump on to Kay's Entertainment's Facebook page. And good luck for tonight. And coming up on Power FM, this duo had been together for so many years and all of a sudden they're not friends anymore. And it seems they finally resolved their bitter legal dispute.
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0: 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And after 12, we're off to 1992 with House of Pain. Jump around. 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Heading to 2002 with Garbage. Here's more on our throwback lunch, and it's all thanks to KFC. Bellarat, to keep it alive, finger licking good every day.
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7: G'day, it's Tom Parry with your local news first. Patients at Regional Victoria's public hospitals are set to benefit from an increase in nurses. Legislation was passed by State Parliament yesterday to bolster nurse-to-patient ratios. The $109 million investment aims to bring another 250 full-time equivalent nurses on board statewide. Central Highlands residents who suffer from ongoing complex injuries as a result of a traffic collision could soon be getting more appropriate support from the TAC. A parliamentary committee led by Ballarat-based MP Joe McCracken has put forward that very recommendation in a report made public yesterday. And next month sees PopCon making its grand return. Organised by Ballarat's youth-led Amplify Committee, the event celebrates pop culture in all its forms, including movies, TV shows, books and anime. That's the latest in your local news.
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8: Hi, I'm Donna DeMayo. An Australian man has been arrested in Bali after a video showing an inappropriate act in public went viral on social media. The 27-year-old was taken into custody just before he was about to board a Brisbane-bound flight. He's accused of having intercourse with a woman in front of a local resident's home in Canggu. Global stars are paying tribute to Dolly Parton, who died in Nashville today, aged 80. Amongst those reacting to her passing are Linda Ronstadt, Kelly Clarkson, Keith Urban and her goddaughter, Miley Cyrus. Supermarket giant Woolworths has announced a significant surge in group profit and a strong start to the new financial year, thanks mostly to its Ooshies collectibles. The jump in profits is despite a Fair Work underpayment case impacting its bottom line. And we're being encouraged to pamper our pooch today on International Dog Day. The annual celebration is also a chance to encourage people to consider adopting a pet from a shelter and to raise awareness about animal rescue.
6: D2E Gym. From Dalacombe to Wenderee, you're never too far from a D2E.
8: In sports, Serena Williams and Carlos Alcaraz have been eliminated in the quarterfinals of the mixed doubles at the US Tennis Open. And Arina Sabalenka and Novak Djokovic were shock losers in their first doubles round clash early this morning. The Rabbitohs will name Jai Arrow for their remaining two games to get the 31-year-old who suffers from MND to the 100-game milestone. Former NRL star Brad Fidler applauding officials.
2: It's good to see the league, South Sydney and the Titans get together and, you know, that we can produce something like this for Jai. A wonderful show of humanity.
8: On Nine there.
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9: Okay, pollen count is low today. 13 is our expected top. Cloudy as well. Down to 1 tonight. Tomorrow, 13. Some frost first up and partly cloudy. Friday, 14. Partly cloudy with some showers. And then Saturday is going to be cloudy with a top of 14 right now. 10 at Golden Point.
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0: Away from 1994 and off an album called Permanent Shade of Blue. That was Roachford, Only to Be With You. And even though the band is called Roachford, well, the main guy behind the band is actually Andrew Roachford.
1: Yeah, my family name Roachford is like generations deep in music. And I started gigging in my uncle's band when I was like 14. And he played saxophone, Uncle Bill. And an amazing experience to work with people so much older than me. And my grandmother just encouraged everyone to learn an instrument. A matter of fact, she insisted. It wasn't even encouragement. It was like, you're going to. And I'm glad she did now. Yeah.
0: And that's the end of the throwback lunch for today, but it's back tomorrow at midday, and it's thanks to KFC, Ballarat, keeping life finger licking good every day. Geordie with you, and on the way, Benson Boone. 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
12: Cloudy today with a top of 13. After an overnight low of 1, tomorrow 13. Now we'll get some frost first up, partly cloudy. Friday 14, partly cloudy and some showers. And then Saturday 14 and cloudy right now, 10 at Lake Wenderee. And that is the Powercast thanks to McDonald's and don't Macca's walk. Macca's run to the new cheesy quarter pounder.
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0: Sienna Spiro, Material Lover on Power FM's Workday Hits, thanks to Harvey Norman Ballarat, your destination for Windows laptops and Apple Mac computers. And if you love history and learning about it, well, tomorrow they've got Gold Beneath the Hill, Mining Sovereign Hill from 1851 to 1918. And what's it all about? Well, it's a book launch, because that is the name of the book. And author Peter McCarthy is going to uncover the forgotten history of the men and women who lived and worked beneath and around the famous hill. Now, his book follows the search for hidden deep leads, the rise of pioneering quartz mines, the influence of local entrepreneurs and overseas investors, and the fortunes won and lost in the pursuit of gold. Now, it's going to be at the Australian Centre for Gold Rush Collections. It starts at 5:15 tomorrow, and copies of the book will be there as well. But if you want the rest of the details, just go to Sovereign Hill's Facebook page, or you need to get tickets, okay? And soon on Power FM, it's hard to believe that this song was created 12 years ago, but only turned up in May this year.
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9: G'day, it's Tom Parry with your local news first. Ballarat's councillors will be asked to adopt a new financial hardship policy. Changes to said policy aim to address concerns that the assistance options available to commercial properties have been ambiguous, with elected members to vote on the matter during tonight's monthly meeting. The CFA has sung the praises of a soon-to-retire pilot, with Daryl Chibnall, also known as Chibby, set to leave his role at the conclusion of this fire season. He first joined the organisation as a volunteer with the Ballarat Fire Brigade and has spent the past 26 years with their aviation unit. And a big weekend is ahead for a group of Mount Clear College students. They'll be among the 2,500 youngsters performing in the Victorian State Schools Spectacular at Melbourne's John Cain Arena, with 2 shows happening there on Saturday. That's the latest in your local news.
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10: Hi, I'm Gareth Thompson. Aussie homeowners could be hit with another interest rate hike this year as July's CPI figures reveal stubborn prices. Annual headline inflation fell from 3.8% to 3.5%, while the trimmed mean remained stubborn at 3.6%, adding pressure to the RBA to lift its cash rate to beat further price rises. Crowds have gathered at Dolly Parton's Star on the Hollywood Walk of Fame this morning, with the country singing icon passing away at the age of 80. This fan telling Seven he's simply devastated by the news.
11: I was in shock. I was in utter disbelief. I had just gotten out of the shower, and Shirley was someone else. She's so sprightly and so vibrant that it's just hard to imagine she's not with us anymore.
10: Among those paying tribute are Lily Tomlin, her goddaughter, Miley Cyrus, and Keith Urban. After hearing from about 300 witnesses, the Royal Commission on Anti-Semitism and Social Cohesion has its final day of hearings today. A final report is due before December 14. Today marks 1 year since two police officers were shot dead in the northeast Victorian town of Porepunkah. A service held today to honour the lives of the officers who paid the ultimate price. And an Australian man's been arrested in Bali before he boarded a Brisbane-bound flight following an alleged lewd act in public. The 27-year-old accused of having sex with a woman outside a house in Canggu over the weekend.
1: D2E Gym. From Talacombe to Wendouree, you're never too far from a D2E.
10: In sport, Broncos coach Michael Maguire has broken his silence over the Adam Reynolds drama. The club has copped criticism for failing to give the Brisbane halfback one last game before he hangs up the boots. Madge says it was Reynolds that actually made the call.
12: Said to me, I think it's time, Madge. And that's how it went. And I respect that. I'd love to see him play. But there comes a time where he just said the body's had its time and, he just couldn't get to the end point to have that last little fairy tale.
10: And in AFL, Harry Barnett and Harvey Johnston, who played 8 games this year, have been delisted by West Coast. And that's the latest in news and sport.
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0: 13 and cloudy today, down 1 tonight. Tomorrow also 13. Now, we'll probably get some frost first up, then it's going to be partly cloudy. Friday also partly cloudy, but maybe some showers and a top of 14. Saturday 14 and cloudy right now. 11 at Lake Gardens.
1: Singing at the top of your lungs for the next hour might get you a meeting with HR. But it'll also drown out Megan trying to tell you about her air fryer. 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

0: 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Make it a family day at the Flying Horse Entertainment Venue. Great food and a playroom the kids will love. Jordy here. And this morning in the Brekkie Show, Alex and Crystal played Bungle Band.
1: Bungle Band today is a few moments of the hot season.
2: A few moments of the hot season.
1: Yeah, Gordon. Do you think you know what a few moments of the hot season is?
3: I reckon it's 5 seconds of summer.
2: All right. Well, we're going to see if Georgie from Yennon agrees with you. Do you agree with Gordon? Is it 5 seconds of summer?
4: It is. It's 5 seconds of summer.
1: Alex is on the line. Alex from Cardigan. Do you think it's 5 seconds of summer?
5: Yeah.
1: Yeah, you do. All right. Yeah, you're all pretty smart. Of course, a few moments of the hot season. 5 seconds of summer. Easy one, wasn't it?
2: Yeah, really bungled.
1: All right, next week I'm going to make it harder.
2: Yeah,
1: okay?
2: Do it. I dare you.
1: I'm running out of bands.
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0: 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That was Nirvana, About a Girl. And last week, Louie was our junior newsreader.
1: Hi, it's Louie, your junior newsreader for today. A very special birthday was celebrated recently in Skipton with the local man, Harry Waldron, turning 100 years old. Harry is my great-granddad and he has seen lots of changes during his life. When Harry was growing up, there was no TV to watch at home. Instead, he played car games with his brothers and sisters. Harry was a farmer and also loves playing lots of sport like cricket and football. Turning 100 is very special and Harry has lots of stories to tell about how life has changed since he was a boy. Happy 100th birthday, great-granddad Harry.
0: And who is going to be our junior newsreader tomorrow?
2: 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I will have the latest headlines just after 8:30 tomorrow morning.
0: And if you've got a child in primary school who also wants the opportunity, register your details at powerfmballarat.com.au. 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
0: And Dome Maker's Walk Maker's Run to the new cheesy quarter pounder today. 13 and cloudy. Dropping down to 1 tonight. Tomorrow also 13. Some frost first up and partly cloudy. Friday, Saturday both 14. Friday partly cloudy with some showers. Saturday just cloudy. Right now 11 at Newington.
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0: 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That was Gwen Stefani and What Are You Waiting For? And this Friday is Wear a Purple Day, and the theme is Colours of Courage. Now, Colours of Courage celebrates the many different forms of courage shown by LGBTQIA plus SB young people, allies and communities every day. Courage can look like speaking up, standing out and creating change. It can also take quieter forms of bravery, like living authentically, coming out, asking for support, standing beside someone, or choosing pride and hope in spaces where being yourself does not always feel easy. There's more to this, so if you want to read the full story, you can go to wearitpurple.org, or Wear It Purple's Facebook page has more details. But remember, it's this Friday, and hopefully we'll see a sea of purple all around Ballarat. And up shortly on Power FM, this singer has just cancelled his Auckland Spark Arena concert because he fell ill and this left him unable to perform.
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0: So that's today's Workday Hits done, but it's back tomorrow at 10 a.m. and it's brought to you by Ballarat and District Trotting Club. 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Also Harry Styles. 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
1: 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Jeez, that thing really is staring right at me, isn't it? 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
11: G'day, it's Tom Parry with your local news first. Patients at Regional Victoria's public hospitals are set to benefit from an increase in nurses. Legislation was passed by State Parliament yesterday to bolster nurse-to-patient ratios. The $109 million investment aims to bring another 250 full-time equivalent nurses on board statewide. Central Highlands residents who suffer from ongoing complex injuries as a result of a traffic collision could soon be getting more appropriate support from the TAC. A parliamentary committee led by Ballarat-based MP Joe McCracken has put forward that very recommendation in a report made public yesterday. And next month sees PopCon making its grand return. Organised by Ballarat's youth-led Amplify Committee, the event celebrates pop culture in all its forms, including movies, TV shows, books and anime. That's the latest in your local news.
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2: Hi, I'm Gareth Thompson. The opposition leader doesn't believe data centres should be forced to power their energy-hungry hubs with renewables, with the debate front and centre of today's cabinet meeting. Angus Taylor telling the ABC they should have to generate their own power.
3: We need to have an electricity market that requires that, that demands the extra energy and capacity into the system, but it should be technology neutral.
2: A major childcare centre provider has gone into voluntary administration. Edge Early Learning Centres, which has centres in the ACT, Queensland and South Australia, has appointed administrators, Corda Mentha, as it tries to determine the best path forward. The company says there'll be no immediate impact on its operations. Federal MP Luke Gosling will step down as special envoy. It comes after the Labor Minister is charged with breaching his bail conditions as he vows to fight a charge of assault against the King's representative in the Northern Territory. And tributes have been pouring in for Dolly Parton after the music legend passed away at the age of 80. Elton John among those celebrating the Queen of Country, saying Parton was a giant, unique and irreplaceable. Beatle Paul McCartney calling her a wonderful woman. Her nephew Brian Seaver says the music icon championed the potential in others.
12: Dolly also opened doors for generations of singers, songwriters, musicians and dreamers from every walk of life and across every continent. By her example, we believe that anything was possible.
10: D2E Gym. From Dalacombe to Wendouree, you're never too far from a D2E.
2: In sport, Broncos coach Michael Maguire's broken his silence over the Adam Reynolds drama. The club has copped criticism for failing to give the Brisbane halfback one last game before he hangs up the boots. Madge says it was Reynolds that actually made the call.
13: He said to me, "I think it's time, Madge." And that's how it went. And I respect that. I'd love to see him play. But there comes a time where he just said the body's had its time and he just couldn't get to the end point to have that last little fairy tale.
2: And in AFL, Harry Barnett and Harvey Johnston, who played 8 games this year, have been delisted by West Coast. And that's the latest in news and sport.
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0: It'll be cloudy for the rest of today. Tomorrow, it's looking partly cloudy with some patchy morning frost and a top of 13 degrees. Then on Friday, partly cloudy, a medium chance of showers and a top of 14.
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0: Extreme, more than words on Power FM. It is Chelsea with you here for your home run. Happy Wednesday to you. What a beautiful song that one is. It's one of those that's always been on my list of, I'd love to learn this on guitar, but it feels a bit tricky. I know someone who can probably play it easily though.
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0: Ed Sheeran, of course, he knows his way around a guitar. Why don't we kick off the home run with a little bit of Ed Sheeran in, let's say, the next 10 minutes? Sounds good to me if it sounds good to you. 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

0: Sheeran, a little more on Power FM. Chelsea with you here for your home run. And this morning, Alex and Crystal were unpacking sharing umbrellas and how annoying it is. And then Alex had a bit of a thought.
1: Yeah, well, the other thing you don't see a lot in the wild is men with umbrellas.
2: Yeah, no, yous are all just like, yeah, I'm a bloke, I'll just handle the rain.
1: Exactly.
2: Right. Yeah.
1: Oh, you don't want me to think about something else? No, I'm not going to do that. So I think it needs a rebranding.
2: Okay.
1: And I came up with something here. You can tell I spent a long time on this. The umbrella.
2: Umbrella for men.
1: Exactly. We redefine it. It's all army camo on the canopy.
2: Right.
1: And then it's a sword as the handle.
2: Oh, that'd be right. A bunch of men walking around with their sword in their hand. What else is new?
0: It's a bit of a stereotypical design, that's for sure. But that's all right. You can catch more of Alex and Crystal tomorrow morning from 6. Hey, from the umbrella there to a couple of pop princesses on the way who surely have people carrying their umbrellas for them. Avril Lavigne and Ariana Grande, both inside 10 on Power FM.
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2: Yeah, all of that and more still to be announced at the iHeartRadio Music Festival 2026 in Vegas. 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
8: Cloudy for the rest of today. Tomorrow, it's looking partly cloudy with some patchy morning frost and a top of 13 degrees. Then on Friday, partly cloudy, a medium chance of showers and a top of 14. That's your Powercast thanks to McDonald's. And don't Macca's walk, Macca's run to the new cheesy quarter pounder.
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0: Ariana Grande, Hate That I Made You Love Me on Power FM. It's Chelsea with you here for your home run. And you might have seen yesterday that ARIA, as in the ARIA charts, have spoken out about AI songs and that they are putting restrictions on their ability to be recognised in the charts. So I thought, because of that, why don't we celebrate some real, authentic, passionate voices in the next 10? Passion and authenticity, I think John Farnham. I don't know about you. There's also a newcomer on the scene who's got a really big belting voice. In Benson Boone, of course, Beautiful Things. Why don't we celebrate both of those beautiful voices in the next 10 minutes right here on Power FM.
1: 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Ballarat's only gold class smash repairer. 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
2: Good afternoon. Checking your run home from Melbourne on the Westgate Freeway. Looking mainly clear at the moment from the Domain Tunnel through to the Ring Road Greensboro Bound. A bit of congestion jumping onto the Deepak Bypass towards Robinson's Road. Once you get past that, a clear run onto the Western Freeway all the way back to Ballarat. 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
0: Good afternoon. A nice start on the roads. There's no hold-ups or delays. It's all looking good. As we run out of Melbourne, the Westgate Freeway, nice and clear coming out of the city. The Ring Road is starting to slow. As for the Deer Park Bypass, it's patchy through to Hopkins Road on the Western Freeway. Census night was Tuesday, the 11th of August. There's still time to complete. 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That's the latest traffic on Power FM.
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8: Hi there, I'm Brett Mack with your local news first. Ballarat detectives have uncovered two firearms during a raid at a Brown Hill property alongside ammunition and several allegedly stolen items. Police say the search also uncovered four stolen vehicles, a stolen caravan, a stolen dishwasher and a quantity of drug-related substances. A 19-year-old woman and a 37-year-old man were arrested and charged with a range of offences. Both are expected to face the Ballarat Magistrates Court at a later date. A vacant Ballarat building at a city gateway is set for a new life, with the former Profitall restaurant at Warren Heap sold to Southside Church. Plans lodged with the City of Ballarat show the building will be converted into a worship and community facility, including meals for congregants and outreach programs. The church, which currently meets in Redan, says its congregation is expected to grow over the next decade. And Ballarat fans of the cult TV comedy Blackadder are going to be delighted with this news. Sir Tony Robinson, who played the bumbling character Baldrick, has announced a regional encore tour, which includes Her Madge on December 6. Promoters describe the show as an evening of hilarious stories, unforgettable career highlights, and fascinating historical insights. That's the latest in your local news.
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9: Hi, I'm Gareth Thompson. The PM has shared a tribute to Dolly Parton following her death at the age of 80. Anthony Albanese says the country music icon made our world a better place while sharing fond memories of meeting her back in 2011, describing it as a magical experience. The then Transport Minister was able to save Dolly's Australian tour by allowing her to bring a bus deemed too large for Australian roads. The Treasurer says the government is aware many Aussies are still finding things tough despite a drop in inflation. Headline inflation dropped from 3.8 to 3.5% in July, but that is over expectations and the trimmed mean remains stubbornly high at 3.6%. Jim Chalmers says inflation is still being more persistent than anyone would have liked.
10: We know that people are still under pressure, and we also know that inflation will bounce around as it returns into that target range in the coming months.
9: National Cabinet is meeting in Sydney today amid the country's growing number of AI data centres. It comes as the PM is working with the states to put together a national framework, with larger centres expected to underwrite renewable energy and limit their water use and impact on local communities. And home ownership among young Aussies has fallen to an 80-year low. According to Anglicare, 43% of people aged 25 to 34 have a mortgage.
1: D2E Gym. From Talacombe to Wendouree, you're never too far from a D2E.
9: In sport, Broncos coach Michael Maguire says he's looking forward to working with Adam Reynolds in the next phase of his career. The Brisbane halfback has officially called time on his NRL career, admitting his body has had enough. Madge says it's bittersweet.
11: But the time came, and you know, he'll transition into the next part of his life. So I'll always be a part of that, because he's a great human.
9: And Tuke Miller will remain a Gold Coast Sun for life. The 30-year-old has signed a new contract extension, keeping him with the Queensland side till the end of 2030.
1: Fu Man Lu, fresh, delicious Chinese food the whole family will love. 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
12: It'll be cloudy for the rest of today. Tomorrow, it's looking partly cloudy with some patchy morning frost and a top of 13 degrees. Then on Friday, partly cloudy, a medium chance of showers and a top of 14.
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0: toe tapper and an all-round absolute banger, Bruno Mars on My Soul on Power FM. Chelsea with you here for your home run. And if you want more bangers where that came from, well, you're in luck, because from 6 a.m. this Saturday, we are giving you a music hit blitz here at Power FM. It's all thanks to My Butcher, and gosh, they're in for a blitz of a weekend. They've got their grand opening this Saturday, 9 till 1 on the corner of Peel and Curtis Street. Check it out. It's freshly renovated. They're going to have giveaways, samples and prizes on the day to My Butcher, Your Butcher. 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Stick around. In the next 10, Dua Lipa's on the way with These Wolves on Power.
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0: Lipa, these walls on power. Chelsea with you for your home run. And the icon that is Diesel is coming back to Ballarat this November. He's going to be at Her Madge Theatre. And something really cool he's doing at his shows is taking your song requests.
1: People have been really respectful. I mean, there's been one person, not that it's disrespectful, but, you know, the person that requests the theme from Cats, you know.
2: Bossed out a bit of memories.
3: We were going to ask you, what's your favourite song to sing?
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2: So that's been your least favourite request then, obviously.
1: I mean, you know, I'm a sucker for a melody. What can I say?
0: I reckon chuck a fun request his way and see if he decides to do it. Hey, you can catch more of Alex and Crystal tomorrow morning from 6 a.m. Stick around, a 20-year-old banger on the way. Kelly Clarkson's Behind These Hazel Eyes. How good's that one? Well, we're going to listen to it after your weather on Power.
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3: Greta Gerwig, who directed Barbie, she is making a new Narnia movie. Ooh. It's set to be Netflix's most expensive movie of all time with a production budget of $280 million.
2: Damn, it better be good. Now, another movie that I don't think quite has that budget is Coyote vs. Acme. They're bringing Will E. Coyote and Roadrunner to the big screen. And you know what? The internet has been divided over this because people aren't sure if Roadrunner says meep meep or beep beep. I always thought it was meep meep. Meep meep meep meep.
3: Meep meep.
2: With an M.
3: It's an M.
2: Anyway.
3: It's an M.
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0: Cloudy for the rest of today. Tomorrow it's looking partly cloudy with some patchy morning frost and a top of 13 degrees. Then on Friday, partly cloudy, a medium chance of showers and a top of 14. That's your Powercast thanks to McDonald's. And don't Maccas walk, Maccas run to the new cheesy quarter pounder.
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0: Kelly Clarkson behind these hazel eyes on Power FM. It is Chelsea with you here for your home run and an artist on the way who's literally on the way. He's going to be touring here soon. Alex Warren, although he needs to be careful because he had to cancel one of his shows for being a little bit unwell. Hope he didn't have a fever. I'm sure he'll be better by the time he gets here, though. And an artist on the way who he's had a bit of a mock feud with this year. Of course, Samba. Both nominated for Best New Artist at the Grammys this year, and they kind of just took over TikTok with their fake feud. But deep down, I reckon they're probably the best of friends. Both of them are going to be playing here Inside 10 on Power FM.
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2: 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When we interviewed Tom Holland, Spider-Man, and she was like, cool. Grandpa is Spider-Man.
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0: 1031 Power FM. It's Ballarat's hit music station. Chels with you here for this home run, all thanks to APCO and their all new roast lamb jaffle. It's got lamb gravy, peas and potatoes, but you can only get it for a limited time. All good things don't last long. That's not the saying, but let's pretend it is, and you can only get it at APCO. So go get it before it's gone. I think I've just rhymed that. We've nailed it. We've brought it back round. Hey, stick around as we are on your home run. We encourage you to drive safe with the help of Miles Smith and Niall Horan. They're on the way with that message after your news, sport and weather on Power.
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7: Still looking great around town. There's no hold-ups or pranks. As we run out of Melbourne, the Westgate Freeway is looking good coming out of the city. A slow run on the Ring Road and the Deer Park Bypass is banked up. To Hopkins Road on the Western Freeway, after that, it's a good run. 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
8: Hi there, I'm Brett Mack with your local news first. Police are investigating the death of a woman found inside a Bacchus Marsh home early this morning. Emergency services were called to a property on Connor Street just after 3:30, where the woman was found deceased. A 75-year-old man was arrested at the scene and taken to hospital under police guard with non-life-threatening injuries. Homicide squad detectives are investigating, with police saying the parties are believed to be known to each other. Drivers in country Victoria are more than twice as likely to admit to driving without a seatbelt than motorists in Melbourne and major regional centres, according to new TAC research. The TAC Road Safety Monitor found 6.7% of rural drivers surveyed had driven unrestrained in the past year, compared to just 2.8% of drivers in cities including Ballarat and Geelong. The survey of more than 2,400 Victorian licence holders has prompted the TAC to urge country motorists to take road safety more seriously. And Ararat Rural City Council has appointed Phuong Au as its new Chief Executive Officer, starting on October the 1st, following the retirement of current CEO Dr. Tim Harrison at the end of September. Phuong, currently the Council's Deputy CEO, has nearly 20 years' experience in public administration, project delivery and executive leadership, and has worked at Ararat Council for the last 3 years. Mayor Bob Sanders says councillors unanimously backed the appointment following a recruitment process overseen by an external consultancy. It comes during a tumultuous week for the town following the sudden closure of major tourism attraction, Arradale. That's the latest in your local news.
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9: Hi, I'm Gareth Thompson. There's been a drop in inflation, but economists warn it may not all be good news. Annual inflation fell from 3.8% to 3.1% in June, which is above forecasts and means a rate hike before the end of the year is a higher probability. Rachel McCrurick from the ABS says there are a few main contributors.
10: The housing group was one of the key contributors. Housing grew by 5% in the year to July, down from 6.8% in June. In terms of the other contributors, the food and non-alcoholic beverages group rose by 3.2%, and the recreation and culture group grew by 2.6%.
9: The Royal Commission into Anti-Semitism is wrapping up today with more than 300 people giving evidence. Launched in wake of the bomb damage terror attack, Commissioner Virginia Bell says a full report will be handed down by the end of the year. Supermarket giant Woolies has confirmed a $1.8 billion profit. Total sales are up 7.6% in the first 8 weeks of the financial year, thanks largely to its Ooshies collectibles. And tributes are flowing for music icon Dolly Parton after the country singer's passing. Taylor Swift sharing a heartfelt tribute, saying Dolly was true grace and true grit, all in one dazzling person, while Elton John described her as a giant of an artist. Dolly passed away after a brief battle with cancer. She was 80.
1: D2E Gym. From Talacombe to Wendouree, you're never too far from a D2E.
9: In sport, Broncos coach Michael Maguire says he's looking forward to working with Adam Reynolds in the next phase of his career. The Brisbane halfback has officially called time on his NRL career, admitting his body has had enough. Madge says it's bittersweet.
11: But the time came and, you know, we're now, he'll transition into the next part of his life. And I'll always be a part of that, you know, because he's a great human.
9: And Tuk Miller will remain a Gold Coast Sun for life. The 30-year-old has signed a new contract extension, keeping him with the Queensland side till the end of 2030.
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0: It'll be cloudy for the rest of today. Tomorrow, it's looking partly cloudy with some patchy morning frost and a top of 13 degrees. Then on Friday, partly cloudy, a medium chance of showers and a top of 14.
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0: 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It's Chels with you for your home run. And something I love is a good play on words. Like in this one, Double A Chattery, which sounds like Double A Battery. 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Bit of chattery there, from serious to absolutely ridiculous. It's a bit smart and funny, but a little bit silly as well, which we love to hear. 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Plenty on the way. Taylor Swift's I Knew It, I Knew You in the next 10 on Power FM.
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1: Weekdays from 6. 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

0: Taylor Swift, I Knew It, I Knew You on Power FM. Chel's hanging out with you here. And this morning on Brekkie, Alex and Crystal were chatting a bit more about this Aradale Insane Asylum. It's closed and they decided to do a bit of digging.
1: There's a gentleman that was in J Ward facility and he lived there until he was 107 years old. He was a
2: 107?
1: Prisoner. At the time, he was the oldest prisoner in recorded history.
2: Holy hell, getting to 107 is good innings.
1: Bill Richard Wallace. I've been to his grave, actually. It's in Ararat. You can go visit it.
2: Oh, is it? Wow.
1: Yeah. And the reason I went is because I read this story about him and it makes me laugh every time. Apparently, when he turned 100 in 1981, there was this big petition being like, all right, he's been in jail since the 20s.
2: Wow.
1: So he's been in jail for God knows how long. Mm. Let's get some publicity going, sign a petition. He's 100. Who's he going to hurt?
2: Yeah.
1: Let's let him out. And it was granted. It was like, yeah, he's over 100. He can leave. The petition worked. And apparently they went to Bill and they said, oh, you know, you can leave. And he refused to leave, saying, well, don't be bloody silly. I live here.
0: So true. If you've been somewhere for so long, it would be a bit strange going back into the world. Hey, you can catch more quirky stories like that with Alex and Crystal tomorrow morning from 6. Stick around. G-Flips on the way. 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

0: 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Chelsea with you here for your home run. Hope you're having a great one. Hey, an artist on the way who I don't reckon we're spinning up enough lately. Sure, absolutely everybody would agree. Vanessa Amorosi, also an artist on the way who's one of the acts at the iHeart Music Festival. Cutting that note off. It's so good. Zara Larsson, of course, she's going to be there. Hey, if you haven't entered yet, powerfmballarat.com.au is the place to do just that. Vegas on the line here, people. 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
1: 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Jeez, that thing really is staring right at me, isn't it? 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

0: 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Now, Ed Sheeran's summing up how we've been feeling in this winter. Shivers is on the way. 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
11: Still looking great on the roads around town. There's no hold-ups or delays. As for your run out of Melbourne, it's banked up coming outbound at Williamstown Road and the Westgate Freeway. The Ring Road is slowing through to the Deer Park Bypass, which is busy to Hopkins Road on the Western Freeway. 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
12: Hi there, I'm Brett Mack with your local news first. Ballarat detectives have uncovered two firearms during a raid at a Brown Hill property alongside ammunition and several allegedly stolen items. Police say the search also uncovered four stolen vehicles, a stolen caravan, a stolen dishwasher and a quantity of drug-related substances. A 19-year-old woman and a 37-year-old man were arrested and charged with a range of offences. Both are expected to face the Ballarat Magistrates Court at a later date. A vacant Ballarat building at a city gateway is set for a new life, with the former Profitor restaurant at Warren Heap sold to Southside Church. Plans lodged with the City of Ballarat show the building will be converted into a worship and community facility, including meals for congregants and outreach programs. The church, which currently meets in Redan, says its congregation is expected to grow over the next decade. And Ballarat fans of the cult TV comedy Blackadder are going to be delighted with this news. Sir Tony Robinson, who played the bumbling character Baldrick, has announced a regional encore tour, which includes Her Madge on December 6. Promoters describe the show as an evening of hilarious stories, unforgettable career highlights, and fascinating historical insights. That's the latest in your local news.
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13: Hi, I'm Gareth Thompson. The Prime Minister has joined in paying tribute to Dolly Parton following her death at the age of 80. The music legend passed away overnight following a brief battle with cancer. Anthony Albanese saying she'll be greatly missed.
14: Dolly Parton made our world a better place in so many ways. It's hard to imagine the world without her.
13: There's already divide over what the latest inflation figures will mean for mortgage holders. Annual headline inflation came down from 3.8% to 3.5% in July. But that is above expectations, with some economists predicting it'll increase chances of a rate rise before the end of the year. The Greens are demanding a moratorium on data centres as the government struggles to reach a consensus at today's National Cabinet. Queensland and the Northern Territory have pushed back on the government's plan to make AI data centre companies fund renewable energy. Sarah Hanson-Young says until the rules are agreed upon, no new centres should be built.
15: We need a moratorium on building new big AI data centres until the rules are set, because these companies are already bulls at a gate pushing state governments to give them approval.
13: A major childcare centre provider has gone into voluntary administration, Edge Early Learning Centres, which has centres in the ACT, Queensland and South Australia, will continue operating as normal as it tries to determine the best path forward. And fears over bird flu have seen chicken sales drop, butchers reporting a decline in the number of people buying the family staple over the past 6 weeks.
1: D2E Gym. From Talacombe to Wendouree, you're never too far from a D2E.
13: In sports, Scott Pendlebury is every chance of playing on next year. The 38-year-old Collingwood legend is expected to miss this weekend's wildcard clash with the Bulldogs due to a hamstring injury. But coach Craig McRae hasn't made a call on 2027 yet.
16: Probably just 50-50, to be honest. I think I can see opportunities for him to play on and retire. I'm sure he's weighing up a lot of those things.
13: And Cricket Australia has issued a directive for more bat-friendly pitches during the upcoming Sheffield Shield season, with a number of recent tests finishing well before day five.
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0: It'll be cloudy for the rest of today. Tomorrow, it's looking partly cloudy with some patchy morning frost and a top of 13 degrees. Then on Friday, partly cloudy, a medium chance of showers and a top of 14.
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Chelsea with you here for your home run. Hope you're having a great one. Hey, we're looking for a junior to join the team. A few, in fact, as our junior newsreaders. If you know a primary school age student who would absolutely love to go live on the radio with the latest news and who has a story they want Ballarat to hear as well, well, they could be joining Alex and Crystal as one of their junior newsreaders. 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We'd love to have you in the studio. It's all thanks to Jenny CLC, where families feel at home. You can check out their new Winter Valley Centre, which is now open. Hey, stick around. Plenty on the way. Let's take it back to nearly a decade ago with the Chainsmokers and Coldplay. Something just like this. That's a bit of nostalgia for you. Inside 10 on Power FM. How many artists...

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0: the Chainsmokers and Coldplay, something just like this on Power FM. It is Chelsea with you here. And we know there's been a bit of book week chat around this week. So this morning, Alex and Crystal decided to catch up with Kat, who's a local teacher, and get her thoughts.
1: You're not blowing the whistle at year twos that are dressed like K-pop demon hunters, being like, detention, that's not a book.
2: That's not a book. You want them to be their favourite characters too.
3: I did actually have a look, and I think there might be a little book, a little K-pop book, K-pop demon hunters book. So
2: okay, good.
3: That might be one of those things as well where it just ticks the box.
1: Yeah, the technicality, they get away with it.
2: Have you come across any costumes where you're like, that's not a book or a movie, not really sure what you're dressed as, but good on you for trying anyway.
3: Yeah, definitely. We've had the last minute. Uh-oh, I've forgotten the book week is tomorrow, so throwing together just some clothes in the cupboard and put on a mask and have come to school.
0: Yeah, absolutely nothing wrong with those last-minute costumes, if you ask me. Sometimes you got to do it. You can catch more of Alex and Crystal tomorrow morning from 6. Stick around, Kat's Eye on the way with Animal Plus. There's also an artist who I dressed up as at a costume party before, one of my favourite artists. Hear who that is inside 10 on Power FM.
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0: Cloudy for the rest of today. Tomorrow, it's looking partly cloudy with some patchy morning frost and a top of 13 degrees. Then on Friday, partly cloudy, a medium chance of showers and a top of 14. That's your Powercast thanks to McDonald's. And don't Maccas walk, Maccas run to the new cheesy quarter pounder.
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0: Did you guess correctly? It's Michael Jackson with Bad on Power FM. Chels with you. And yes, I did dress up as him for a friend's 18th birthday way back in the day. Look, it was a lot of fun. I just pretty much danced the entire night. Had very sore feet the next day, but that's what you're going to do if you dress up as him. Stick around. Plenty on the way from MJ to JM. John Mayer. I want to run through the halls of the high school. No such thing. And someone who's been looking for her husband all year is on the way with a bit of an older tune where she teamed up with 070 Shake. I'm of course talking about Ray. That track is Escapism, and we are going to play the entire thing rather than this little snippet if you stick around inside 15 on Power.
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2: A great Wednesday, Arvo, on the roads around town. There's no hold-ups or delays. As for your run out of Melbourne, looking good on the Westgate Freeway until about Williamstown Road, then delays start up. The Ring Road has a heavy run through to the Deer Park Bypass, which is slowing to Hopkins Road on the Western Freeway. After that, it's a great run. 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That's the latest traffic on Power FM.
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5: Hi there, I'm Rani Hussein. Team sheets for round 9 of the NRLW have been released. Mixed results for the Sharks, with Origin rep Georgia Hannaway returning to the halves. But Cronulla will be without Ali Johnston due to suspension. In tennis, Serena Williams has been knocked out of the US Tennis Open. Her and partner Carlos Alcaraz losing their mixed doubles quarterfinal this morning. And Matilda's midfielder Sarah Hunter has re-signed with Sydney FC for another 12 months.
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0: You're on Power FM. Chels with you for your home run. Hope you're having a great one. We're here, of course, thanks to APCO and their all-new Roast Lamb Jaffle. It's got lamb, gravy, peas and potatoes, but it is only available for a limited time, so make sure you get in quick. Look, if you're having a bit of a lazy one, that's your dinner sorted for tonight, I reckon. Stick around. We've got your music sorted too. Sam Fender and Olivia Dean play for you after six with Will and Woody to take you for the drive home too. Hope you have a great evening. I'll chat with you again tomorrow from two. See you later.
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17: Hi there, I'm Brett Mack with your local news first. Police are investigating the death of a woman found inside a Bacchus Marsh home early this morning. Emergency services were called to a property on Connor Street just after 3:30, where the woman was found deceased. A 75-year-old man was arrested at the scene and taken to hospital under police guard with non-life-threatening injuries. Homicide squad detectives are investigating, with police saying the parties are believed to be known to each other. Drivers in country Victoria are more than twice as likely to admit to driving without a seatbelt than motorists in Melbourne and major regional centres, according to new TAC research. The TAC Road Safety Monitor found 6.7% of rural drivers surveyed had driven unrestrained in the past year, compared to just 2.8% of drivers in cities including Ballarat and Geelong. The survey of more than 2,400 Victorian licence holders has prompted the TAC to urge country motorists motorists to take road safety more seriously. And Ararat Rural City Council has appointed Phuong Au as its new Chief Executive Officer, starting on October the 1st, following the retirement of current CEO Dr. Tim Harrison at the end of September. Phuong, currently the Council's Deputy CEO, has nearly 20 years' experience in public administration, project delivery and executive leadership, and has worked at Ararat Council for the last 3 years. Mayor Bob Sanders says councillors unanimously backed the appointment following a recruitment process overseen by an external consultant. It comes during a tumultuous week for the town following the sudden closure of major tourism attraction, Airedale. That's the latest in your local news.
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18: Hi, I'm Gareth Thompson. The Royal Commission into Anti-Semitism and Social Cohesion has wrapped, with more than 300 people giving evidence. Launched in the wake of the Bondi Beach terror attack, Commissioner Virginia Bell says a full report will be handed down by the end of the year.
19: But I am currently in a position to give a full and fair account, which asks whether our intelligence and our law enforcement agencies operated or performed to maximum effectiveness.
18: The PM says there's no doubt a lot of broken hearts in Australia today following the death of country music icon Dolly Parton. The 80-year-old passing away after a short battle with cancer. Anthony Albanese says she was a singer and songwriter of rare talent.
20: She had such an extraordinarily large personality and was much loved here in Australia. Dolly Parton, I'm sure, will rest in peace. She lived loudly and she lived a great life and she'll be much missed.
18: A federal MP will step down from his special envoy duties in the NT after being charged with breach of bail. It comes as Luke Gosling vows to fight accusations of assault against the King's representative to the NT last month. And home ownership among young Aussies has fallen to an 80-year low. According to Anglicare, 43% of people aged 25 to 34 have a mortgage.
16: D2E Gym. From Dalacombe to Wendouree, you're never too far from a D2E.
18: In sport, Broncos coach Michael Maguire insists it was Adam Reynolds who made the final call not to play tomorrow night's clash against the Storm. The club's been accused of denying the star halfback a final farewell at Suncorp. Madge says he's the first person who'd love to see Reynolds play, but it wasn't meant to be.
21: It's always emotional when you get to the other end of your career, and you know, unfortunately, you know, I think he's got everything out of that little body of his, you know, and we'd all love to see him keep going. Me personally, I'd love to see him go on forever.
18: And a boost for Collingwood ahead of Friday's wildcard final against the Bulldogs. Isaac Quaynor in line to make a return for the Pies for the clash at the MCG. And that's the latest in news and sport.
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0: It'll be cloudy for the rest of today. Tomorrow, it's looking partly cloudy with some patchy morning frost and a top of 13 degrees. Then on Friday, partly cloudy, a medium chance of showers and a top of 14.

0: it is Will and Woody. I hope you're having a great Wednesday. I mean, it didn't start well today for everyone, obviously, with the news of the passing of Dolly Parton. In the aged 80. That is what we are. And just like the most gorgeous woman. I still, there's a conversation that I saw with her on Parkinson ages ago where he, the great British interviewer, and he asked her about her plastic surgery. And she said that she, when she was like 8 years old, she walked past a window and she saw a Barbie doll.
1: Yeah.
0: And she was like, I just knew then and then that's all I want to be is a Barbie doll.
1: And she nailed it.
0: And then she continued. And then she went on to say, if I ever see anything sagging, bagging or dragging, I just tuck it up, put it away.
2: What a legend.
1: So brief battle with cancer as well, which hasn't disclosed which type, but obviously that was private from everyone. But it happened quickly, didn't it?
0: Yeah, slid off. There was a bit of chat in the background that she was sick, but she did a video saying she was okay.
1: Yeah.
0: And she was working on it. And then, you know, as these things can so often do, particularly when you get to that age, the complications that can happen. Just an iconic songbird. Her witticisms.
1: Yeah.
0: And for just a little country girl. Really, is what she wrote. From East Tennessee, took the world by storm. 3,000 songs she wrote. 3,000. 25 of them went to the number one. But she's an incredible story. I'm sure there will be more and more art and tribute that flows from her, for her. She is, in every sense of the word, an icon. Woodrow, you and I are taking our girls this weekend on another Dadventure. If you missed it yesterday, we are going to take them to Warner Brothers Movie World for the Dadventure, the Chemist Warehouse Dadventure, I should say, sponsored bit. Don't mind if I do.
1: Yeah, sunscreen sorted, tick, Band-Aids sorted, moisturisers,
0: yes,
1: sorted. You get it all at Chemist Warehouse.
0: Absolutely, all sorted, yeah.
1: Fun Day lollies, sorted.
0: Yeah, you tend to go a bit hard on that, so I'm going to reel you in. But if you missed it yesterday, here are the girls hearing that, and you can hear how excited they are.
3: Movie World. Roller coasters.
4: And more roaster girlies.
3: And more roaster girlies. Batman's there.
4: Batman? Let me see you, Batman.
5: Daddy said that he was going to take you to Movie World to see Batman.
4: Oh, yeah.
5: In real life.
1: Yeah, a lot of excitement.
0: Super exciting. Yep. Super, super exciting. Although, with every excitement, Woods, there is always some sort of handbrake. And I hate to stereotype here and be a little bit traditional, but in this instance, it is our wives.
1: The girl, they've just set down some rules. I think more for me than you.
0: Some guidelines.
1: I think.
0: Some guidelines.
1: Because I particularly get excited, so I've stopped thinking
0: you
1: about
0: things.
1: You
0: run a cats away, mice will play sort of a protocol.
1: I like to go, Remy, this trip's yours. You choose what to do.
0: Yeah, and that's intense because she's four. Anyway, we're going to hear what the rules are up next.
1: Yeah.
0: For the Dadventure, the Chemist Warehouse Dadventure at Movie World this year, Will and Woody.

0: Will and Woody Woods, the Chemist Warehouse Dad Venture is back this year. Last year, we took our little girls camping, a one-on-one daddy-daughter trip. This year, we are upscaling. Before we get to that, though, I've got Dee who's called through. Dee, you're a big fan of the show. You've got some thoughts about Dad Venture, Dee.
1: Yeah, you're a testament, Woody, that miracles can and do happen, because the last I heard, Will's daughter didn't like you, and now you're going away together.
2: That is very true, Dee, and I'm glad you've brought that up, because where is that at, Will? And I don't know where that hate came from, but where is that
0: at? That's a good flag, Dee. So I had to record Maxie. I'm not sure if you heard it before, Dee, but I record Max about the Dad Venture, just seeing how excited she was. I told her where we were going this year, etc. I did actually have to edit out the part when I said, are you looking forward to seeing Woody? And she said no.
2: Yeah, no, fair enough. I've been slipping her cash for weeks as well, which is really, really frustrating.
0: Woody, last year we took our daughters on their very first camping trip.
3: Hey, look who's got a tent.
2: I think we both really excelled.
4: Can you go to the tent peaks for me?
2: Hey, Ren, you want to go look for some unicorns or something?
5: Yeah!
2: But this year we're stepping it up a notch, all thanks to Chemist Warehouse.
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7: Batman's there.
5: Batman? Let me see you, Batman.
9: Daddy said that he was going to take you to Movie World to see Batman.
5: Oh, yeah, oh, yeah, oh, yeah, oh, yeah.
9: In real life.
5: I'm going to see Batman.
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0: Yes, that's right. It is back with a vengeance this year. The Dad Venture, taking Remy and Max on the trip of a lifetime to Warner Brothers Movie World. All thanks to Chemist Warehouse this year. Woods, more on that very, very shortly. Before we do, though, as I said, this is unbridled enthusiasm, particularly from your daughter, Remy.
2: She's pumped.
0: Everyone missed it there.
2: She's so... God, lucky girl. She's in Fiji at the moment.
0: Yeah,
2: she's in and straight to the Gold Coast.
0: Yeah.
2: Yeah, just loves cruising the globe.
0: So she should be
2: pumped. Yeah, yeah, very lucky girl. But my wife, I think of all people, and I believe your de facto partner as well. Just
0: thank you for using your appropriate title.
2: Yeah, you've pulled me up a number of times.
0: Yeah,
2: I think
0: gee.
2: De facto partner marriage is works.
0: Not a thing.
2: No, I get it.
0: Yeah,
2: I get it.
0: Yeah.
2: My wife in particular, she obviously trusts me. She loves that I spend this quality time with my daughter.
0: Yeah.
2: But she also knows that I don't love rules.
0: No.
2: I don't love enforcing rules. I just think, let's just see what happens kind of vibe is my kind of thing.
0: Mm-hmm.
2: So Annalise, junior producer Annalise, is in the studio with us. You've spoken to our wives.
11: Yes, I've been on some very tense calls today.
0: Is
11: with
0: that
11: both
0: right?
11: Nim and Sam.
0: Wow.
2: Yeah, yeah, yeah. Wow.
11: Just with like a bit of concern that you guys are going to go rogue and like just be, you know, try to be the cool dad. But
2: There's a big football final on Saturday night, and I absolutely plan on going to the pub with my daughter on Saturday night.
0: So it wouldn't be a weekend unless you took your daughter to the pub, Woods.
2: That is true. And that's a well-worn glove. But so what are the rules for this weekend?
11: We've got some...
0: It's not a good look.
2: I don't drink, though. So I have alcohol-free beer.
0: People are drinking around you.
2: Yeah, it's fine, mate. Well, you want me to hide my daughter away from
0: no
2: people?
0: Judgment here.
2: Drinking?
0: No judgment
2: it here. Sounds like a lot of judgment,
0: no,
2: actually.
0: Not
2: it
0: at
2: sounds
0: all.
2: Like the definition of
0: not
2: judgment.
0: Not at all, not at all.
2: Anyway, Max is missing out.
11: both Sam and Mim have sent through some rules. There's some...
2: Okay.
11: I think we should start with like the lighter ones that I feel like should be obvious for you guys.
0: Okay.
12: Sunscreen reapplied like every hour on the hour, and hats on at all times.
13: Then no screen time. The iPad is staying here.
12: If she doesn't want to go on any of the rides, she doesn't have to, okay? I know what you get by.
13: No sugar, please. The veggie rule is also therefore still in place. So if she does not eat her veggies the night before, there is no sugar. There is no sugar.
12: And then bedtime does still exist, so make sure she's in bed, you know, by 7 p.m.
0: Love this, because the first thing you said... Because you said, I'm going to go and watch the footy. And I was like, the footy's on at 7 o'clock. And you said, Rem can have a bit of a late night.
2: She can. Because of the time difference, though.
0: You just heard the rule.
2: No, 7 o'clock. Time difference with Fiji, though. So I think that's bedtime, 10:30 p.m., which, amazingly, that's when the footy finishes. What's with this no sugar thing? No, it's a fun weekend, brother.
0: Yeah. Yeah, we're on a no sugar thing at the moment.
2: We're having no cakes, no fairy floss. No, we're going to a theme park, man.
0: We're on no sugar, no screens at the moment.
2: No sugar, no screens.
0: At the moment.
2: Well, that sounds like fun.
0: Yeah, right.
2: That is, are you serious?
0: Yeah.
2: No sugar.
0: No sugar, no screens. Yeah, it's I mean, like.
2: That's a different rule. I don't think Remy has to.
0: Absolutely not. No, no, no. Exactly. Yeah, different rules, different kids.
11: Well, Mim had a rule that I think might make you question whether you agree with the no sugar rule.
2: What do you mean?
11: Well, do you want to hear what it is?
2: Oh, yeah.
11: Okay,
2: yeah.
11: We'll do it up next.
0: No, nice, Annalise. She's a pro.
2: Hang on, this is a weekend away, but obviously having sugar.
11: How much
0: you
11: sugar?
0: Can, mate.
2: I hate sugar. It's for my daughter. I go crazy when I have sugar. It's a shocking drug.
0: Yeah. Well, it's not a drug. Will and Woody.
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0: Cute. Now... So look, it was all a lot of fun. We were pinning the ears back. There's no doubt about that. We were pinning the ears back. One of us was planning on taking their daughter to the pub till 11 o'clock at night.
2: I'm still going ahead with that because you need to take into account that she's in Fiji this week. There's a time difference.
0: Yeah.
2: So I think bedtime is closer to 10:30 p.m., 11 p.m. What a beautiful bonding moment between father and daughter to see the Mighty D's get through wild card finals round.
0: Huge.
2: I mean, this is what this weekend's all about. Isn't it?
0: The Mighty D's.
2: Is it hanging out with your daughter?
0: Yeah, it is.
2: You know,
0: no, that is true.
2: This is core memories. Core memories.
0: Yeah, yeah. Absolutely. So there's an element of, like, you know, discipline and guidelines that, you know, I like to keep that hanging out.
2: Not at our house.
0: Otherwise, it
2: not
0: gets, you know. So now, speaking of discipline and guidelines, we're not necessarily ones applying them. Our partners have put forward some guidelines for the weekend, Annalise.
3: Yes.
0: So you've been in comms with them.
3: I've been in touch with Mib and Sam this morning.
0: Yep,
3: a bit of chatting.
0: Yep,
3: a few concerns were raised. So they've sent across some rules that they want you guys to follow, and we've heard that you're going to get the sunscreen from Chemist Warehouse and hats from Chemist Warehouse.
2: Yes.
3: You're going to, you know, make sure that they're going to bed on time, even though you might take
2: Saturday
3: them to the
2: night,
3: quietly.
2: Bit of a loose one, but yeah, we'll see.
3: Yeah, so they've sent in a few more that I'm...
0: Sunscreen every hour on the hour. That's a lot of sunscreen.
2: Yeah, and I'm big on the sunscreen.
3: Yeah, but...
2: Slop it on.
3: Yeah, slip, slop, slap.
0: But every hour on the hour?
3: Well, it fades off quite quickly.
0: It's four hours.
3: It says 4 hours. Don't
2: yeah, but if they get a bit wet or something, no, I think slop it on. I'm happy with that. And Chemist Warehouse has got all your sunscreen sorted, mate.
3: Yeah, thank gosh. Wide variety. But what they have sent through a few more rules that I'm not sure that
0: this
3: you'll
0: is sponsored
3: fully...
0: by Chemist Warehouse, isn't it?
2: Is it?
0: I'm just checking.
2: Is it?
0: Just checking.
3: They've sent in a few more rules that I'm not sure that you'll be fully on board with. So
2: I'm already off board, but all right. So
0: what are my rules, by the way? No sugar unless she eats her vegetables and no screen time.
3: Yes.
0: Okay.
3: Yeah.
0: Yeah, that's fine. I can do that.
3: I think these are also kind of communal rules, though, I would say. I would say whatever rules that Mim has said is same rules apply. Like hat, sunscreen, same rules.
2: I'm happy to lock in.
0: I'm sorry, Remy's going to be eating ice cream at the pub until 10:30 on Saturday night. Like, that's literally the opposite of my rules.
3: It's funny you say that. Uh-oh. Ice cream.
0: Uh-oh.
4: No more than one souvenir. I think it would be really nice for her if you guys make up like a chant or like a cheer for the weekend.
5: It's a holiday, so let her have as much ice cream as she wants. But also just remember that you'll have to deal with the sugar high. And just make sure she's on music control because you always say the radio is broken and it's not fair.
4: And if they want to change the song 30 seconds in, they can change the song 30 seconds in.
5: You must go on one ride as well that you don't want to go on just to show your bravery because I feel like, you know, she needs to see that from you. We don't often do stuff like that. No saying when I was your age more than three times a day. I would actually say when I was your age, no more than once.
2: That last one's going to be particularly hard there.
0: God, pray for us when we go home at night. These absolute wet blankets that our partners are.
2: I tell you, I need the rules.
0: You enjoy it. You do enjoy it.
2: It's just that if I don't have the tram tracks, then it all gets a bit wild for me.
0: Yeah, yeah.
2: So I disagree with a couple, though, obviously.
0: What do you disagree with?
2: It's the Saturday night I'm going to the pub, obviously. I just need to stop you.
0: This is a battle that you've got in your own head here.
2: Just want to lock that one in, though.
0: Yeah.
2: And you guys are more than welcome to join me, obviously.
0: Okay.
2: But it sounds like my daughter can have as much ice cream as she wants.
3: Yeah, but I wondered how you're going to deal with that considering you don't even let her have marshmallows with her baby Chino.
0: Oh, yeah, God.
2: We as a group will be dealing with that.
3: No.
2: And I think safety and numbers, I think we as a group will... It's why we're all going though, right?
3: Yeah, I guess.
0: And Last time you let Remy eat 16 marshmallows in a row and I genuinely thought she was going to lift off the ground.
2: She found the bag.
0: No, that was behind my bag. I'm not... I think we have to do that again.
3: Every time Remy says she wants ice cream, you have to give it to her. And we're going to... There's a lot of ice cream shops at Movie World.
2: Yeah, I'm down.
3: Awesome. Oh my
2: she
3: gosh!
2: Loves ice cream.
3: Awesome. And Will, what chant do you think you'll go for with Max?
0: We've already got one that we run together.
3: Nice. Oh, yeah. Give us a taste.
0: Hey, Daddy, you're so cool. You're so cool. You break the rule. Hey, Daddy. That's generally.
3: No way.
0: Yeah, that's it. Yeah, yeah. Then we kind of like high five.
3: Maybe you might want to.
2: Hey, Daddy, you're so cool. You make your daughter sing. Hey, Daddy. You're so
0: she
2: cool.
0: Loves, she loves
2: does
0: it.
2: She? Does she?
0: She loves
2: does
0: she, it.
2: Sounds like you love it as well.
0: I love it. All right, so Okay, so there's quite a bit to go through there.
3: There's a lot.
0: To print the lists for us.
3: I will.
2: What one are you worried about? What one do you think? You know both of us pretty well. What rule do you think we're most at?
3: I think that it's probably like a simple one, but the music control, I think you guys will get very frustrated with quite quickly.
2: That was the, yeah.
3: And I feel like
0: Max doesn't know that music exists outside of
3: she's going to after this weekend when I get into her ear.
0: There'll be music at Warner Brothers Movie World, won't there?
3: There'll be music in the car, and I'm going to tell them. The radio works, girls. The radio works. And then I'll be in the other car for you.
0: All right, so it's this weekend. I think we'll probably have the girls back on tomorrow so we can hear a little bit more from them about what's going to be going on. The Dad Venture, all thanks to Chemist Warehouse. 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More on Dolly Parton and Phone Alone's just around the corner. It's Will and Woody.
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0: It's Will and Woody. I hope you're having a wonderful drive home. Phone alone is just around the corner if you think you can convince us you're in the car with somebody else. Right now, though, who did your parents date? And now, it feels like a bit of a strange question, but I think, like, if your parents have someone who they think is worth mentioning that they dated, it becomes a little bit of a flex that they like to use at the right moment. And I think that's part of this as well. So if you can remember the moment they told you, or in the case of my mum, she had a moment every time we saw something on Channel 9 because she used to date an executive at Channel 9.
1: Oh, look at.
0: And his name would come up on the credits after every Channel 9 show that we would watch.
1: That's great.
0: And she loved it.
1: Of course.
0: She loved it every time. And we'd wait and she'd be like, oh, you know, because before, in between shows, remember, you used to have to watch the credits before the next show came up.
1: Yeah.
0: And you'd go to change the channel and she'd be like, oh, can you just leave for a little bit? And then she'd go, oh, used to date him. And every time Dad, you know, particularly if Dad was in the room, she loved it. It's a lovely little flex that you get to use. Text line is open if you got one of these, or give us a call. I'll come to you in a sec. The reason that we're talking about this is there's this video that's going viral on TikTok at the moment. I don't even call it videos these days. We just call it a TikTok, don't we?
1: The kids. They've got rid of the term video.
0: Just got rid of that. Straight to TikTok. So she's filming a video with her mum, and her mum dropped that she used to be engaged prior to her dad and called the wedding off 3 weeks before the wedding.
2: I did that for my first wedding.
3: What, you burned your dress?
2: No, I changed my mind just like 3 weeks before the wedding.
3: Hey, what, to my kid?
2: No, to my very first boyfriend, Steve.
0: Crazy.
1: Wild.
0: It's crazy.
1: She literally left someone at the altar. Almost. Like 3 weeks is very close. I'm trying to, if I called off the wedding 3 weeks beforehand, my God, the admin you'd have to deal with as well.
0: Yeah.
1: God.
0: Yeah.
1: But focusing on people your parents have dated. So my mum, similar one to your mum.
0: Yeah.
1: Whenever we used to watch Pat Rafter play tennis, mum would wait for the moment when the camera would pan to the sports scientist who worked with Pat Rafter very, very closely.
0: Yeah.
1: So his name was Muddy Waters.
0: Yeah.
1: And we'd wait. And Dad would know it's coming as well. and the camera would pan to Muddy Waters as he handed Pat Rafter a Gatorade or something. And she'd go, oh, there he is, Muddy. Oh, and she'd go, what could have been? And I'm like, oh, come on, Dad is right there. Like, come on,
0: Muddy. I think it's a good indication that you're secure in your relationship when you're throwing those sorts of things around years later. Like, it's an easy one to go for. I've heard your parents date. A very good friend of mine when I was at primary school said to me the whole time that he was at primary school that his mum and the guy who was the lollipop man who used to do the crossing of the road always were very friendly with each other.
1: Oh.
0: And then he told me, like, years later, his mum told him that she actually used to hook up with the lollipop guy when she was, like, while he was in primary school. And that's why they were so friendly with each other.
1: Yeah, the lollipop man.
0: I know, right? Now, there's lots of jokes there. We've moved past all of them because we're mature.
1: Exactly.
0: We're mature.
1: Exactly right.
0: We've moved on.
1: Exactly right. Annalise?
4: Woody Harrelson and Matthew McConaughey.
0: Sorry, Woody who? The lesser known Norwegian version of Woody Harrelson.
4: Woody Harrelson.
1: Sorry.
4: I got too excited to tell my story. I have a story, guys.
0: Woody Harrelson.
1: Yes.
4: A little tidbit for you.
0: Yeah.
4: Matthew McConaughey recently, a while ago, found out that he could be related to Woody Harrelson because Matthew's mum hooked up with Woody's dad.
0: Yeah, that's wild.
4: Yeah.
0: That's crazy.
4: And do you want to know something even crazier? They're making a TV series about it where they play fictionalized characters of themselves, and it's coming to Apple TV in September.
0: Whoa.
4: It's going to be unbelievable where they explain how they found out. They haven't taken a DNA test yet, but it's very likely that they dated, that they could be brothers because of the parents dating.
0: Extraordinary.
1: Awesome.
0: That's a good one. Not sure anyone will beat that.
1: That is awesome.
0: That's pretty cool. But who did your parents date? It can be simple as anything. If there was something they used to like to drive by and mention it to you. Right now we've got Anthony. Anthony.
5: Hi.
0: Your mum hooked up with someone.
5: Yes, someone quite famous.
1: Ooh, yes. Talk to me.
5: It was a gentleman called Uncle Cracker.
0: Oh, Uncle Cracker, the guy that's...
1: So was there a relationship with Uncle Cracker, Anthony, well, or was it just a one night thing?
5: It was a one time thing where she was actually in front of he was in front of us and we got to meet him. And Mom was fangirling so hard that she asked if he could like get a kiss on the cheek, and he goes, "I can do you one better."
1: Whoa!
0: Wow!
1: Hang on, sorry. You were literally there and watched Uncle Cracker hook up with your mum.
5: Oh yeah.
1: What?
0: Wow! Sorry, yeah. He didn't say I can do one better, and you know, here's my card. He was like, Uncle Cracker hooked up with your mum in front of you.
5: Yep, I was only like. Seven.
1: So sorry, was your mum single at the time, or was your mum with you?
0: So
1: was your mum married to your dad?
5: No, she was single at the time, yeah.
1: Oh, well, fair play. Fair
0: I'm
1: play.
0: Sorry.
1: Hook up with Uncle Cracker.
0: I don't know about that.
1: Ah, beautiful. Love is love. Show your kids.
0: That's all. Anthony, are you a fan of Uncle Cracker, or do you feel a little
5: I
0: bit...
5: I do love Uncle Cracker.
1: Still? You don't get weird when Uncle Cracker songs come on, Anthony?
5: I make sure I'm away from my mum when it comes on.
0: Yeah. She probably gets a bit of a twinkle in the eye. She gets a bit wistful, I'm sure.
5: Oh, she gets real smiley.
0: Oh, yeah. That's a bit much. That's a little bit much. Great call. Thanks, Anthony. Hope you're having a great Wednesday.
1: Whoa, Uncle Cracker.
0: What do you
1: mean? Sorry, not what I expected.
0: What do you mean? Why?
1: You're talking about Cracker with a K, Uncle?
0: Yeah, Uncle Cracker. Why? Why is he not what you expected?
1: I just thought he'd be gorgeous, but he's really not. Oh, no. Let's go to Janine.
0: I think he's kind of like the American Warney. You know, he's kind of got that look going on.
1: Yeah,
0: anyway,
1: sure.
0: Let's go to...
1: I think that's harsh on Warney, but let's go to Janine.
0: Well, he's got the goatee. He clearly loves a ciggy. You know,
1: Cool. He's cool and talented.
0: I don't know if he's cool. Janine.
6: Hey, guys.
1: Who did your dad date?
6: It's my mum, actually. Mum, a bit of a claim to fame, she dated George Lazenby, who was the Australian James Bond.
0: Yeah.
1: And very, very sexy man, George Lazenby. So was she hooking up with Lazenby post-Bond, pre-Bond, or during Bond?
6: Pre-Bond.
1: Ooh, not as cool then, unfortunately.
6: Not quite as cool. No. But, hey, he didn't make the grade, right?
1: Who didn't make the grade?
0: Oh, yeah, he bowed out. Yeah, he's still James Bond. Yeah. Oh, he was still James Bond.
6: Come on.
0: That's pretty cool.
1: And it was your mum.
0: That's seriously cool. And so, Janine, we're talking about the fact they love to gloat about this. I'm sure this would have come up a lot.
6: Yeah. Well, not that much.
1: Oh, a classy woman.
6: Surprisingly like so.
1: Classy, humble
0: never,
1: woman.
0: Never kiss and tell. Good for you, Janine. Kelly here. I mean, if I hooked up with James Bond, you'd hear it every day.
1: Oh, and the movie would be on every weekend.
0: You'd hear it every day.
1: Yeah. Or the song. Just turn the song
0: any
1: on.
0: Any James Bond in particular that's like would be a preference for you, Annalise, if there was a...
4: Wow, good question. Pierce Brosnan.
1: No. Oh,
0: yeah. It's got to be.
4: Yeah, him and Mamma Mia as well.
0: SOS.
4: Oh.
0: He can't sing.
4: Yeah. He
0: can't sing.
4: Doesn't matter.
0: He is gorgeous, though.
1: Stunning. Beautiful man.
0: Pierce, beautiful man. Yeah. There he is.
4: That's our James Bond, baby.
1: Sounds like a lovely guy, too, Pierce Brosnan. Anyway.
0: I'm sorry, if you're going to marry someone, you're marrying Pierce.
1: Mm-hmm.
0: If you're having one night, it's a Daniel Craig special, surely. Surely.
1: I just don't reckon Daniel Craig's making me laugh over breakfast the next day.
4: You're
1: going to
4: be there next day.
1: Buddy, I hope so. Yeah. I would hope so.
0: James Bond.
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0: Will and Woody for Pokemon Tony's. The quiz just around the corner. Your chance at $1,000 in less than 5 minutes' time. Right now, though, it's Phone Alone.
1: Will and Woody's Phone Alone.
2: Alrighty, you're convincing us that you're in the car with someone else. We decide, is someone actually there or are you putting on a voice? Kevin thinks he is up for the challenge. Hello, Kevin.
3: Hello, how are you?
2: I'm outstanding, Kev. Who's in the car with you, my friend?
3: One of my good work colleagues, Glenn.
2: Glenn, all right. Can we, where do you and Glenn work?
3: We work in Ipswich suburbs.
2: Beautiful. Can I talk to Glenn, please?
3: I'm just kidding. Hey, Glenn. Hello?
2: G'day, Glenn.
3: How are you?
2: I'm pretty good, Glenn. Who's better at their job, you or Kevin?
3: Oh, definitely I am. Kevin's a bit slow. He's getting old.
2: Beautiful. Is that a bell tolling behind you there, Glenn?
3: Yes.
2: Are you in a car? Where are you, Glenn?
3: I just went through the main street of Ipswich at the town's clock.
2: Oh, beautiful. Right. Can I hear from Kevin again, please, Glenn?
3: I'll just get him. Hello, Kevin here.
2: G'day, Kevin. Kev. Look, I'm ready, Will. Are you ready? Or do
0: are you
2: need
0: sure?
2: To hear
0: you yes, think it's just Kevin?
2: I do. Kevin, I think it's just you, Kevin.
3: No. What? My work colleague, Glenn, is definitely here.
2: Are you still playing the game? Talk at the same time.
3: Sorry?
2: Talk at the same time.
3: Hello?
2: Kevin, stop lying to us. Are you there by yourself or is Glenn real? Like, game's over. Put the game down. Tell us the truth.
3: Glenn is really here. Well, hello, this is Glenn. I don't know what your problem is.
2: No,
3: I'm here.
2: Talk at the same time.
3: Hello, Kevin.
2: No, you're lying. We'll give you a stubby holder if you're that desperate for the stubby holder, but just be honest.
3: I have to pull over. I'm not even on Bluetooth at the moment. I'll just pull over. I haven't got Bluetooth.
2: You're not even in the car, Kevin.
0: Give it up, Kev. It's all good, mate. There's no punishment. It's all right. Kev, is Glenn there or not?
3: Yes, Glenn's here right now.
2: Talk at the same time.
3: Talk at the same time?
2: Yes. Sing a song.
3: Up in smoke.
2: Oh, my God.
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1: Tell us, money, let's play.
2: Before we get into the quiz, it is, of course, worth mentioning Dolly Parton, who sadly passed away at the age of 80 today. An icon in every sense of the word. 3,000 songs she wrote. 25 of them ended up at number one. Little girl from Tennessee who took on the world. She was a huge philanthropist. Incredibly clever.
3: Just reading. So she created the Imagination Library, which meant a free book gifting program that mails one high-quality, age-appropriate book each month to registered children from birth until they turn 5 years old.
2: Yes.
3: What a brilliant idea.
2: Yeah, she was like a proper angel.
3: It's unbelievable.
2: Yeah, she really was. And the other thing that I find fascinating about Dolly Parton is she's kind of at the forefront of this very progressive movement around how women look. She was super forward about the fact that she has had plastic surgery.
3: Yeah.
2: She spoke about being walking past a shop window once and seeing a Barbie doll and saying, that's all I ever want to be.
3: Yeah.
2: And I remembered, I've actually found the audio, an interview with her and Parkinson. This is from ages ago. This is back in the day when male interviewers would ask questions like this. But have a listen to how she deals with it and how just open she is about it.
4: The way I look came from a serious place of a country girl's idea of glam. I've always had biggins, but I've had a little help lately. It's when my husband said, let me see your boobs, and I had to pull my skirt up. I thought I better do it.
3: Well played, because you're right, such inappropriate questioning, but gee, she handles it well.
2: Handles it so well.
3: We're actually going to be reading up next a letter that she wrote Eminem.
2: Yeah, cool.
3: But that's two people who you never would have thought interacted.
2: Yeah, yeah.
3: She once wrote Eminem a letter, and it's awesome.
2: Awesome.
3: So I'll read it for you up next. But before that, Alana, you're going to play the quiz.
5: Oh, hi. Good afternoon, boys. Hi.
3: Good afternoon. 30 seconds on the clock. Got to get 10 questions right. Can pass. Have to take your first answer. Alana, I'm rooting for you.
5: Oh, thank you. Me too. I'm getting pretty nervous, so.
2: All right, here we go, Alana. Name a letter that's a consonant.
5: Pass.
2: Which 50s musician did Austin Butler act as?
5: Pass.
2: Name a task a butler would perform.
5: Bringing food.
2: Who sung the song 9 to 5?
5: Dolly Parton.
2: Name two things that you'd take camping, starting with S.
5: Sausages and a sarong.
2: What's 20 divided by 2?
5: 10.
2: Something famous associated with an apple.
5: Eating it.
2: Sure.
3: Yeah. Hang on.
2: Didn't quite get there, Alana. Yeah. A consonant, any letter other than a vowel, is what you're after. And Austin Butler played Elvis.
5: Oh, of course he did.
2: Yes, there's a very good story about Elvis and Dolly Parton, and we're going to talk more about Dolly Parton right up next, Woods.
3: A letter she wrote to Eminem after he got put into the Rock and Roll Hall of Fame. I never thought these two interacted. This letter is better than I imagined. She's just everything. Read it for you up next on Will and Woody.

0: Yes, I'm sure everyone's heard the news today. Someone who definitely didn't use AI, Dolly Parton, in all of her songs. She, of course, very sadly passed today at the age of 80. Apparently a brief battle with cancer. Hasn't been revealed what kind of cancer, but sounds like it all went downhill pretty quickly. So many stories are coming out, so many tributes for truly an amazing, talented person in Dolly Parton. But I never expected one of those tributes to come from Eminem.
1: Marshall from Three. He's like this though. He does this all the time. He has these rogue moments where he pops up and.
0: In what world was this guy interacting with Dolly Parton? Okay, and so it's a letter.
1: Yeah.
0: Dolly Parton chose to write Marshall, which is what she called him in the letter, after he got inducted into the Hall of Fame. Now, I've taken out a few bits because it's quite a long letter, but I'll read you my favourite parts. This is the letter that Dolly Parton wrote to Eminem. Even though I don't know a lot about rap music, I've come to know that you are the very best at it. Aside from that, I hope what I have to say will not seem weird or strange to you, but I have always felt some unexplained connection to you, like I know you somehow. In the meantime, keep doing what you're doing because you do it so well, and no matter how complex your world may be, just know you are very special and touch people in ways you don't even know. With love and respect, Dolly Parton.
1: There you go.
0: Just that guy. I love that she just said, I don't know anything about
1: music. I don't know what you do.
0: But apparently you are very good at it.
1: So nice.
0: I just love it. But I want to focus.
1: And he posted this, right?
0: He posted this and he basically said like, and they never actually met each other. There was just this letter between them.
1: Right.
0: And he basically said, like, she just didn't have to do this. She didn't have to spend the time doing this, but, like, this is what truly makes her an icon, the fact that she takes the time.
1: So so good to everyone.
0: Yes, exactly right. Now, I do want to focus on one line, though, Will. It's this line here around, I've always felt some unexplained connection to you, even though we've never met.
1: Yeah.
0: I just wonder if we ask if anyone else feels that.
1: I feel it. I'm sure everyone does.
0: You feel an unexplained connection to someone famous, someone well-known, even though you've never met them. Who is it for you?
1: Well, for me growing up.
0: No, don't give context. Like, who is it right now? Don't say when I was a kid.
1: I haven't seen them for a while. It was when I used to watch them in movies. Felt Richard Gere.
0: Richard Gere? Richard Gere?
1: Yeah, Richard Gere.
0: After what? The Runaway Bride?
1: Pretty Woman.
0: Pretty Woman.
1: Yeah.
0: Pretty Woman.
1: Yeah, I had a real thing for him. Yeah.
0: And so well,
1: let's
0: this,
1: not let's
0: this
1: not connection judge.
0: No, no,
1: let's
0: no.
1: not connection.
0: No, I'm not
1: shame.
0: Judging. I'm just asking questions.
1: Yeah.
0: There's a few follow up questions.
1: Yeah, yeah.
0: What part of the movie Pretty Woman made you go, I've got a connection?
1: I don't
0: with
1: know.
0: Gere.
1: It's the same as the Dolly Parton thing. Like, because if you break it down, you know, he's a wealthy businessman who hires a sex worker for the movie. Like, that's what the movie is. And I was...
0: Oh, say no more. Explains it perfectly.
1: No, but I was probably 12 years old when I was watching it, so I don't know. But I just used to watch him and be like, I feel as if Richard and I were in the same room.
0: Yeah. Dogs.
1: Yeah. I once did the champagne and strawberry delivery to a hotel. For anyone that's seen Pretty Woman, I actually did his delivery to a hotel room because it stayed with me.
0: Yeah, you did. There you go. Anyway. You and Richard Gere. For me...
1: Because these have to be rogue, by the way. It can't be like, this is what the whole idea of the connection is.
0: Of course. And help Will out. He's feeling very vulnerable.
1: I've put
0: right
1: myself
0: now.
1: Out on the ledge there.
0: An unexplained...
1: Dribbles aren't for me, by the way. Just want to clarify.
0: And there it is. I was avoiding it, but there it is. Have you got an unexplained connection to someone famous? For me, and this actually came up in a therapy session, I never realised that I thought I had a connection with this person, but I was once doing like a, I don't even know what the technique is called, but effectively I was closing my eyes and I was being young Woody at a party.
1: Oh yeah, nice.
0: And
1: I
0: was in a room by myself.
1: Yeah, cool. Yeah.
0: And then the therapist said, okay, what do you need right now? And I said, I think I need a hug and someone to tell me that everything's going to be okay.
1: Wow.
0: And she was like, okay, and who is that for you? Who's walking in the door right now? And I was like... Robin Williams.
1: Yeah.
0: Wow. And she was like,
1: wow.
0: Yeah, she was like, oh, it's usually a mum or a dad, but like, okay, we're going Robin Williams. and it was like Robin Williams from the movie Hook.
1: Whoa. Yeah.
0: Yeah, and he came in and go, and I'm getting tingles just talking about it right now. And she was like, whoa, so he's this really important figure for you.
1: Yeah,
0: and
1: it's
0: like,
1: I guess he is. Yeah. I had one with Kelly Slater as well. I'm just going to throw that out there.
0: You're what? Up, what about Kelly Slater?
1: I don't know. Don't
0: Joe, you've got one, Joe?
1: Every time I see him.
2: It's obviously Esther Perel.
0: Oh, yeah.
2: Because, like, we would be, we're as smart as one another.
0: Yeah. She's on your level.
1: Absolutely.
2: And we have got the same, like, insight into relationships. Like, everything she says, I'm like, it's exactly what I would say.
1: All righty.
0: Who do you have an unexplained connection to? Someone famous.
1: Yeah, the more outlandish, the better, I think.
0: Yeah.
1: You see them and every time you see them, maybe it's not a connection, you're just like, I just get the feeling that we would connect. I have the feeling that we would get on.
0: Yeah.
1: We're cut from the same cloth.
0: Are you and Kelly Slater?
1: Me and Richard Gere. We'll take your calls up next. It's Will and Woody.
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0: Will and Woody for Pokemon Tonys. Gus Wallen's going to join us on the show in about 10 minutes' time, the founder of Gotcha for Life. I think he speaks better on mental health than anyone in the country, so stay tuned if that is for you. Right now, though, Woods, we're talking Dolly Parton and a letter that she wrote. Someone that knows, like, of all the people in entertainment, I did not think this person would get a letter from Dolly Parton.
1: And that person was Eminem. So he posted a tribute to Dolly Parton today and revealed what the letter said. Really, really beautiful stuff. Go and look it up online. I read it before the song there. But the one line we're focusing on now is the fact that she said that she felt some unexplained connection to Eminem, even though they'd never met. And we love that idea because I think that does happen. That for some reason we feel these connections with celebrities that we've never met.
0: You have an affinity with them.
1: And actually, Annalise said before, like, it really hits home when they pass away, doesn't it?
2: Yeah, really. Like, you're like, whoa, whoa, whoa, whoa, my brother, like, where are you?
1: Exactly, like that.
0: Did you have a, oh, brother, where art thou? Which oh, brother celebrity death moment was biggest for you?
2: Liam Payne. Yeah, when Liam Payne passed away, you had a big brother moment when you were young, you were worshipping.
1: Yeah.
2: I like walk past the sky still, and I look at the clouds, and if there's like a beam of sun, I just go, "Morning, Liam." Like, wow. And it's really weird.
0: You say that?
2: Well, I say it in my head because that would be weird to say it out loud, and now I'm saying it out loud, which feels a bit weird. But
1: saying it on radio,
2: yeah, I feel like we're really connected.
1: Wow,
2: it's really crazy. Can't even listen to One Direction properly anymore.
1: I've seen that. You get emotional.
2: Yeah, I like cry.
1: Wow. Yeah. Let's go to Kelly here. Who do you think you have a connection with, even though you've never met them?
3: Clint Eastwood or Scott Eastwood.
1: As in, so Scott meaning the son?
3: Yeah, the son. I mean, he didn't really have that surname when he was born, but he went to that when he went to acting.
1: Yeah, he did. So what? So both of them. So you just feel like both of them are family to you, Kelly?
3: Yeah, and we have similar sort of expressions with the eyes.
0: With the eyes. You have the same, you have Clint Eastwood's eyes, Kelly.
3: Yeah. Yeah. Nice. So when I get a serious moment, I have people sort of like double taking going, should I say anything or shouldn't I?
0: do you say, are you feeling lucky, punk? Like, does that come out of the mouth?
3: Oh my God, it comes out all the time.
1: Really? Kelly, give it to me. Give it to me, Kelly.
3: What? Oh, there's this, my favorite one is like, get off my lawn.
0: Get off my lawn.
1: What's that from? Again, Gran Torino.
0: Gran Torino.
3: Gran Torino. Gran Torino, yeah.
0: Good on you, Kel. Nailed it, Kelly. You can have it. You can have yourself a candy here at Stubby Holder. Sounds like you have a few beers.
1: Let's go to Susie.
0: Office Crossing. Wild phone call. I'm sorry. I shouldn't connection shame. I said this at the start when I said, man, I've got a connection with Richard Gere.
1: He's got the same eyes as Clint Eastwood, mate.
0: Get off my lawn.
1: Get off my lawn. Susie, who have you got an unexplained connection with?
4: Weirdly, Post Malone, which I wouldn't say I'm a huge fan. Like, I like some of his music.
1: Okay.
4: And I don't know much about him.
0: Yeah, right.
4: But there's this weird feeling when I see him or hear of him that we are very familiar. Like, we've known each other in a past life.
1: Do you have any face tattoos, Susie?
4: No, I do not. Not yet.
1: Not yet. Okay, so what is it like when you... Okay, so you don't like his music. You don't really know much about him, but you...
0: Hey, don't you connection shame. That's not what this is about.
1: I'm just curious.
0: Laugh, Annalise. Otherwise, we'll get the sunshine out.
1: What actually is the part of him that you're connecting with, though?
4: I don't know. So it's like we've known each other in a past life.
0: You can't explain it. That's the point.
4: He's been in dreams before, but not like, oh, I'm dreaming of Post Malone. Like, he'll be in the background of my dream.
1: What?
4: And I'm just like, oh, why was he there?
1: Post Malone just walks behind the dream.
4: Just in the background. It's very strange.
0: Wow. That is strange, but that's what it's all about.
1: Yeah, bloody oath. Do you hope to meet him one day, Susie, and let him know?
4: I mean, I wouldn't say, like, I wouldn't not want to meet him. Like, I'm sure I'd say hi, but again, like, I'm not a massive fan.
1: Yeah.
0: That's extraordinary. See, this is sounding the most legitimate of all of them, because she's not sounding like a stalker.
1: Yeah.
0: And like Annalise. And she's not sounding like Kelly, which is completely out of her tree. Like, this is, do you know what I mean? Like, you're not obsessed with him, but you feel like you've got an unexplained connection. Yeah. That's crazy.
1: If we ever speak to Post Malone, Susie, we're going to get you involved in the chat, okay?
4: Yeah, perfect.
1: What would you say? Just far away, just Will's Post Malone. So, like, far, what would you say to him? Go.
4: Honestly, I'd just be like, hi, do you also think you know me?
1: Can't see how that'd go wrong.
0: No.
4: Exactly.
0: He'd probably say no.
1: He'd probably say.
0: Although, but if he turns around and is like, there's a woman called Susie in the back of my dreams.
1: Whoa.
0: Yeah. It's good gear. It's good gear.
1: Wild.
0: Good
1: thanks,
0: stuff.
1: Thanks, Susie. Willie and
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0: It's Will and Woody. Hope you're having a wonderful drive home. Look, he's probably our favourite guest, no doubt.
1: I mean, top five for me, but you know, we're different. We're different that way.
0: The founder of Gotcha for Life. I think the person that speaks best on mental health in this whole country is Gus Wallen, and he's on the show again. He's fragile, not mentally, physically at the moment. Yes. So we've been told to go easy on him.
2: Thank you.
0: Now, Gussie, talk us a little bit about what's going on with Gotcha at the moment. I know we've got some wonderful news to talk to us about our campaign with Chemist Warehouse this year and Gotcha.
3: Yeah, I mean, you guys were brilliant. It's the best one we've ever had, and we've had lots of really cool people support me and Gotcha through the Chemist Warehouse June, program, but this has been the best that we've ever had. Yeah, I mean, Gotcha for Life every day, building mental fitness of Aussies, now particularly in primary schools, where we've landed after 9 years, that it's really important to let the little ones sort of learn to build the emotional muscle so they can feel all the feels and that they can get through whatever life throws at them. So we don't think we can start that type of conversation any earlier than primary school. So let's rip into it. And, loved working with you guys and hope to continue to do so. And I think there'd be lots of your listeners that are going through stuff or have little ones that are going through stuff. And the main focus, of course, as it always is don't worry alone, you know, find someone that you can talk to so you don't worry alone about the stuff that traditionally, boys, we've been told to man up and shut up, but it really is human up and speak up now. It's absolutely all of us need to be better at opening up on the stuff that traditionally we were told to bury and deal with yourself.
1: Yeah, absolutely.
0: So true.
1: Gussie, this will sound a touch narcissistic, but you did mention the fact that our faces were all over Chemist Warehouses a couple of months ago. I was hoping at the end of the campaign to go in there and get a number of those posters to hang them in my house. I was too late. Do you have an in as to where I could get some of those posters, Gus?
3: I think they were incinerated on the first day of the new month.
1: When self-destruct.
3: A new campaign. Some bloke who's got a milk company running around Australia doing great work. Some Brockman, Brickman, something like that.
0: Is Ned in there now?
1: The bed was barely cold. Oh, Ned Brockman is everywhere.
0: Oh, my God.
3: He jumped into our grave the minute.
0: God, fair enough.
3: He was in there.
0: Oh, he does good stuff. He does good stuff. He's very good.
3: You know what? This is a bit of a name drop, but I got nominated for Australian of the Year, and he was nominated for Young Australian of the Year.
0: Oh, yeah.
3: So we went to this function together, and you could not get two blokes more uncomfortable. We had the Governor General's house, Posh's house in Sydney, and he ended up winning it the year later. But I remember looking at him, and he was looking at me. We're like, how long do you reckon we have to stay here for before we can get the hell out of here? But, he's a terrific bloke and, obviously deserves all the plaudits for what he's done and what an absolute machine.
0: Yeah. Hey, speaking of running, mate, I know you guys are doing some stuff with the Sydney Marathon. Every kilometre and every donation helps equip more Australians with practical mental fitness skills so nobody has to worry alone. You can donate at Gotcha for Life grassroots with a Z.com and search TCS Sydney Marathon. What are you doing there?
3: Yeah, so Chemist Warehouse, again, brilliant. They've given us a whole lot of spots for people to run for us, and they've all been snaffled up. It's incredible. It's such a hard thing doing a marathon. I did the 2014 New York Marathon. I'll never do it again, but I absolutely loved it, and it's good to sort of tick the box. But it's incredible. Every marathon in the world now is absolutely full. There's always a ballot to get into it. They're running two in London next year. Chemist Warehouse went, you know what, there's some spots, and they've been snaffled up by really cool people that are raising funds for Gotcha for Life. And again, it's just another way that Chemist Warehouse, with their huge reach and just their big heart, going, you know what, how can we help, a charity that is close to their hearts? And they've been my number one sponsor for the last 9 years. We're going into year 10 next year, and we could reach over $10 million just from Chemist Warehouse in that time. So, guys, it's hugely important. And, every time I think of Gotcha for Life and where it all started, you just need a couple of big dogs to come and help you, because it's really hard work out there running a charity, but very excited to continue the partnership with them.
1: Just want to confirm, sorry, were you referring to us as the big dogs or Chemist Warehouse?
3: Oh, yeah, you too. You too, for sure, of course.
0: All right, Gussie. Well, you're doing wonderful stuff as always, mate. Thanks so much for including us as well, and for us to feel like a part of everything you do at Gotcha for Life's awesome. All your team is so lovely to us, and crazy to think that I don't know how many years ago I was on the radio crying my eyes out about being depressed, and now how far that has brought me and Woods and the show and, you know, how open we are with it and how open everyone that speaks to us about their mental health. And it's cool, mate. It's actually really cool. So
3: you're... Well, mate, you started it. Vulnerability is a strength. We've been told all our lives that it's not. So you just showing that vulnerability, then having the support, and then your listeners and your team and your show and so forth, that's the way it's got to be. It's got to be seen as a strength. So I think you guys did so well that next year they went, you know what, let's get them again. So you're up again, boys, next year, and it was just so much fun doing it with you, and lots of love to you and your listeners, and make sure anyone out there listening, don't worry alone about anything. Find someone to talk to, because this world's a better place with you in it.
1: Awesome, Gussie.
0: Good on you, Gussie.
1: Thanks so much,
0: great
1: man.
0: Stuff. 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Gus Walland on Will and Woody. Have a great arvo, Gussie.
3: Good on you,
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3: boys.
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1: All right, we're going to get out of here, guys. It's Will and Woody for Pokemon Tonys. Before we do, though, the off-air meeting on the air, the post-show notes. Has anyone got any notes?
2: I just want to reinvigorate the chat on if you could have a relationship with any James Bond, which one you'd want to have a relationship with.
1: Oh, yeah.
2: I think most
1: what
2: votes,
1: was your note? What was your note there?
2: Well, I just think most votes are going between Pierce Brosnan and
1: Daniel Craig.
2: Daniel Craig.
1: Well, I said it's very much a I was trying to give the PG version of this. It's a shoot, marry, hookup situation for me.
2: Okay.
1: You're hooking up with Daniel Craig. You're marrying Pierce Brosnan.
2: Who are you shooting? This is James Bond at the end of the day.
1: Roger Moore? Yeah.
2: Yeah, I think Roger's a bit boring.
1: Yeah, he's a bit dull.
2: I can't believe no one wants to take home Sean Connery.
1: Oh, yeah.
3: Yeah, I'd take home Sean.
2: Right? Of all the Sean Connery.
1: Yeah.
2: The rug on him.
1: Yeah.
2: Like I get the
1: Daniel
2: Craig.
1: Well, Pierce Brosnan would actually definitely challenge him on the rug front.
2: Yeah, that is also fair.
1: Pierce Brosnan. Absolutely. It was Rug City out there.
2: It absolutely was. And I like my Bonds hairy.
1: You like your James Bond's hairy.
2: Yeah.
1: You like a hairy James Bond.
2: Well, yeah.
1: Well, you're the one who mentioned the Pierce Brosnan factor.
4: Yes.
1: How are you going to deal with that rug?
4: Well, I didn't know there was rug.
2: Oh, you're big rug.
1: Joking.
2: Big rug.
4: Oh,
1: it's not a rug.
2: Stomach
1: no, it's
2: hair.
1: Not just like
4: really?
1: A. It's not
4: stomach
1: just like a little hair. Bit of hair. It's like matted.
4: Oh, if Donna can do it, it's fine.
2: Donna.
1: Who?
2: Donna.
4: Mamma Mia.
2: Oh, my God.
1: You're taking it back. We're talking James Bond. We're not talking Mamma Mia. Pierce Brosnan Mamma Mia is very different to Pierce Brosnan. Have you seen GoldenEye?
4: Nah.
2: Oh,
4: no. You know what I have seen? Mamma Mia, like 20 times.
2: You have to watch GoldenEye.
4: Okay, I'll put it on my list.
2: You're not going to, are you?
1: There she is typing away. So you're going to stick with Pierce Brosnan as well?
2: No, I'm Connery. I'm still...
1: Are you Connery for a night or Daniel Craig for a night?
2: Connery. I will bring up the same thing I brought up earlier in the show. I just don't think Daniel Craig's chat in between hostilities, for want of a better word, is that good. I think
1: you're not hooking up with him for the chat, though.
2: No, but I like
1: not.
2: To break it up with a little bit of chat, Will.
1: You do.
2: It can't just be non-stop all night. There's got to be moments where it's like, can I get a glass of water?
1: I'm sure he can speak.
2: No, he can, but it's going to be boring.
1: It's
2: going to be
1: shirt.
3: He's probably what he'd say.
2: Exactly.
1: Yeah.
2: That's what I'm after.
1: Yeah, right.
2: Craig, all straight up and down.
1: He's pretty straight up and down. What about Button Pusher Tommy? Interested for you, James? Would you pick?
3: I just Googled Pierce Brosnan Bond topless and I'm in.
1: That's what you were doing over there. Yeah. All right, we'll see you guys tomorrow. Don't forget the Chemist Warehouse Dadventure is back. We are going to Warner Brothers Movie World and more. We're going to hear from the girls again tomorrow. They are very, very excited. If you missed anything on the podcast, get it. Will and Woody, wherever you get your podcast, we'll see you tomorrow.
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0: 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And the Furby. Jeez, that thing really is staring right at me, isn't it? It's nothing but 90s. All weekend, a trip down memory lane for the 90s kids that loved a yo-yo trick and the teens that wanted to be Neo.
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0: This. All Saturday, all Sunday, it's nothing but the 90s. Can someone just get this Furby out of here?
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1: Who did your parents date? We'd love to hear from you guys. You can text us as well, 0429 13 1065. You might want some anonymity around this topic, so maybe the text line works for you. Right now we've got Anthony. Anthony.
2: Hi.
1: Your mum hooked up with someone.
2: Yes, someone quite famous.
3: Ooh, yes. Talk to me.
2: It was a gentleman called Uncle Cracker.
1: Oh, Uncle Cracker, the guy that's
3: So was there a relationship with Uncle Cracker, Anthony, or was it just a one night thing?
2: It was a one time thing where she was actually in front of he was in front of us and we got to meet him. And mom was fangirling so hard that she asked if he could like get a kiss on the cheek and he goes, "I can do you one better."
3: Whoa.
1: Wow.
3: Hang on, sorry. You were literally there and watched Uncle Cracker hook up with your mum.
2: Oh yeah.
1: What?
3: Wow.
1: Sorry, yeah. He didn't say I can do one better and you know, here's my card. He was like Uncle Cracker hooked up with your mum in front of you.
2: Yep. I was only like seven.
3: Sorry, was your mum single at the time or was your mum with you? Was your mum married to your dad?
2: No, she was single at the time, yeah.
3: Oh, well, fair play.
1: Sorry.
3: Hook up with Uncle Cracker.
1: I don't know about that.
3: Ah, beautiful. Love is love. Show your kids.
1: That's all. Anthony, are you a fan of Uncle Cracker or do you feel a little
2: I still love Uncle Cracker.
3: Still? You don't get weird when Uncle Cracker songs come on, Anthony?
2: I make sure I'm away from my mum when it comes on.
1: Yeah. She probably gets a bit of a twinkle in the eye. She gets a bit wistful, I'm sure.
2: Oh, she gets real smiley.
1: Oh, yeah. That's a bit much. That's a little bit much. Great call. Thanks, Anthony. Hope you're having a great Wednesday.
3: Whoa, Uncle Cracker.
1: What do you
3: mean?
1: Sorry,
3: not what I expected.
1: What do you mean? Why?
3: You're talking about Cracker with a K, Uncle?
1: Yeah, Uncle Cracker. Why? Why is he not what you expected?
3: I just thought he'd be gorgeous, but he's really not. No. Let's go to Janine.
1: I think he's kind of like the American Warnie. You know, he's kind of got that look going on.
3: Yeah,
1: anyway,
3: sure.
1: Let's go to...
3: I think that's harsh on Warnie, but let's go to Janine.
1: Well, he's got the goatee. He clearly loves a ciggy. You know,
3: He's cool and talented.
1: I don't know if he's cool. Janine on 13 1065. Janine.
4: Hey, guys.
3: Who did your dad date?
4: It's my mum, actually. Mum, a bit of a claim to fame. She dated George Lazenby, who was the Australian James Bond.
1: Very,
3: very sexy man, George Lazenby. So was she hooking up with Lazenby post-Bond, pre-Bond, or during Bond?
4: Pre-Bond.
3: Well, not as cool then, unfortunately.
4: But, hey, he didn't make the grade, right?
3: Who didn't make the grade?
1: Oh, yeah, he bowed out. Yeah, he's still James Bond. Yeah. He was still James Bond.
4: Come on.
1: That's pretty cool.
3: And it was your mum.
1: That's seriously cool. And so, Janine, we're talking about the fact they love to gloat about this. I'm sure this would have come up a lot.
4: Yeah, well, not that much.
3: A classy woman.
4: Surprisingly like so.
3: Classy, humble woman.
1: Never kiss and tell. Good for you, Janine. Kelly here. I mean, if I hooked up with James Bond, you'd hear it every day.
3: And the movie would be on every weekend.
1: You'd hear it every day.
3: Yeah. Or the song. Just turn the song
1: on. Any James Bond in particular that's like would be a preference for you, Annalise, if there was a...
5: Wow, good question. Pierce Brosnan?
3: No. Oh,
1: yeah. It's got to be.
5: Yeah, him and Mamma Mia as well. SOS.
1: He can't sing.
5: Yeah. He
1: can't sing.
3: Doesn't matter.
1: He is gorgeous, though.
3: Beautiful man.
1: Beautiful man. Yeah. There he is.
5: That's our James Bond, baby.
3: Sounds like a lovely guy, too, Pierce Brosnan. Anyway.
1: I'm sorry, if you're going to marry someone, you're marrying Pierce.
3: Mm-hmm.
1: If you're having one night, it's a Daniel Craig special, surely. Surely.
3: I just don't reckon Daniel Craig's making me laugh over breakfast the next day.
5: He's going to be there the next day.
3: Buddy, I hope so. Yeah. I would hope so. I would hope so.
1: It's James Bond.
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1: Up late or up early? It's Will and Woody keeping you up.
2: Will and Woody's phone alone.
3: Alrighty, you're convincing us that you're in the car with someone else. We decide, is someone actually there or are you putting on a voice? Kevin thinks he is up for the challenge. Hello, Kevin.
4: Hello, how are you?
3: I'm outstanding, Kev. Who's in the car with you, my friend?
4: One of my good work colleagues, Glenn.
3: Glenn, all right. Can we, where do you and Glenn work?
4: We work in Ipswich suburbs.
3: Ipswich, beautiful. Can I talk to Glenn, please?
4: I'm just kidding. Hey, Glenn. Hello?
3: G'day, Glenn.
4: How are you?
3: I'm pretty good, Glenn. Who's better at their job, you or Kevin?
4: Oh, definitely I am. Kevin's a bit slow. He's getting old.
3: Beautiful. Is that a bell tolling behind you there, Glenn?
4: Yes.
3: Are you in a car? Where are you, Glenn?
4: I just went through the main street of Ipswich at the town's clock.
3: Oh, beautiful. Right. Can I hear from Kevin again, please, Glenn?
4: I'll just get him. Hello, Kevin here.
3: G'day, Kevin. Kev. Look, I'm ready, Will. Are you ready? Or
5: are you sure? You
3: yes,
5: think it's just Kevin?
3: I do. Kevin, I think Hello? It's just you, Kevin.
4: No. What? My work colleague, Glenn, is definitely here.
3: Are you still playing the game? Talk at the same time.
4: Sorry?
3: Talk at the same time.
4: Hello?
3: Kevin, stop lying to us. Are you there by yourself or is Glenn real? Like, game's over. Put the game down. Tell us the truth.
4: Glenn is really here. Hello, this is Glenn. I don't know what your problem is. No, I'm here.
3: Talk at the same time.
4: Hello, Kevin.
3: No, you're lying. Yeah, we'll give you a stubby holder if you're that desperate for the stubby holder, but just be honest.
4: I have to pull over. I'm not even on Bluetooth at the moment. I've just pulled over. I haven't got Bluetooth.
3: You're not even in the car, Kevin.
5: Give it up, Kev. It's all good, mate. There's no punishment. It's all right. Kev, is Glenn there or not?
4: Yes, Glenn's here right now.
3: Talk at the same time.
4: Talk at the same time.
3: Yes. Sing a song.
4: Up in smoke.
3: Oh, my God.
1: It's Will and Woody.
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0: It's Will and Woody keeping you up.
1: Yes, I'm sure everyone's heard the news today. Someone who definitely didn't use AI, Dolly Parton, in all of her songs. She, of course, very sadly passed today at the age of 80. Apparently a brief battle with cancer. Hasn't been revealed what kind of cancer, but sounds like it all went downhill pretty quickly. So many stories are coming out, so many tributes for truly an amazing, talented person in Dolly Parton. But I never expected one of those tributes to come from Eminem.
2: Marshall, like in Marshall from Three. He's like this though. He does this all the time. He has these rogue moments where he pops up. And
1: in what world was this guy interacting with Dolly Parton? Okay, and so it's a letter.
2: Yeah,
1: Dolly Parton chose to write Marshall, which is what she called him in the letter, after he got inducted into the Hall of Fame. Now, I've taken out a few bits because it's quite a long letter, but I'll read you my favourite parts. This is the letter that Dolly Parton wrote to Eminem. "Even though I don't know a lot about rap music, I've come to know that you are the very best at it. Aside from that, I hope what I have to say will not seem weird or strange to you, but I have always felt some unexplained connection to you, like I know you somehow. In the meantime, keep doing what you're doing because you do it so well, and no matter how complex your world may be, just know you are very special and touch people in ways you don't even know. With love and respect, Dolly Parton."
2: There you go.
1: Just that guy. I love that she just said, "I don't know anything about rap music.
2: I don't know what you do.
1: But apparently you are very good at it."
2: So nice.
1: I just love it. But I want to focus.
2: And he posted this, right?
1: He posted this and he basically said, like, and they never actually met each other. There was just this letter between them.
2: Right.
1: And he basically said, like, she just didn't have to do this. She didn't have to spend the time doing this, but, like, this is what truly makes her an icon. The fact that she takes the time.
2: So, so good to everyone.
1: Yes, exactly right. Now, I do want to focus on one line, though, Will. It's this line here around, "I've always felt some unexplained connection to you, even though we've never met."
2: Yeah.
1: I just wonder if we ask on 131065... if anyone else feels that.
2: I feel it. I'm sure everyone does.
1: You feel an unexplained connection to someone famous, someone well-known, even though you've never met them. Who is it for you?
2: Well, for me growing up.
1: No, don't give context. Like, who is it right now? Don't say when I was
2: a
1: kid.
2: Well, I haven't seen them for a while. It was when I used to watch them in movies. Felt Richard Gere.
1: Richard Gere?
2: Yeah, Richard Gere.
1: After what? The Runaway Bride?
2: No, Pretty Woman.
1: Pretty Woman.
2: Yeah.
1: Pretty Woman.
2: Yeah, I had a real thing for him. Yeah.
1: And so well,
2: let's
1: this,
2: not, let's
1: this
2: not connection judge.
1: No,
2: let's
1: no,
2: not
1: no.
2: connection
1: judge. No, no, I'm not
2: shame.
1: Judging. I'm just asking questions.
2: Yeah, yeah, yeah.
1: There's a few follow-up questions.
2: Yeah, yeah.
1: What part of the movie Pretty Woman made you go, "I've got a connection"?
2: I don't
1: Richard
2: know.
1: Gere.
2: It's the same as the Dolly Parton thing. Like, because if you break it down, you know, he's a wealthy businessman who hires a sex worker for the movie. Like, that's what the movie is. And I was...
1: Oh, say no more. He explains it perfectly.
2: No, but I was probably 12 years old when I was watching it.
1: Sure, I don't know,
2: but I just used to watch him and be like, I feel as if Richard and I were in the same room.
1: Yeah. A couple of dogs.
2: Yeah. I once did the champagne and strawberry delivery to a hotel. For anyone that's seen Pretty Woman, I actually did his delivery to a hotel room because it stayed with me.
1: Yeah, you did. There you go. Anyway. You and Richard Gere. For me...
2: Because these have to be rogue, by the way. It can't be like, this is what the whole idea of the connection is.
1: Of course. And help Will out. He's feeling very vulnerable
2: right now.
1: I've
2: put myself out on the ledge there.
1: 131065. An unexplained...
2: Dribbles up for me, by the way. Just want to clarify.
1: And there it is. I was avoiding it, but there it is. Have you got an unexplained connection to someone famous? For me, and this actually came up in a therapy session, I never realised that I thought I had a connection with this person, but I was once doing like a, I don't even know what the technique is called, but effectively I was closing my eyes and I was being young Woody at a party.
2: Oh yeah, nice.
1: And I was
2: past life experience.
1: I was in a room by myself.
2: Yeah, cool. Yeah.
1: And then the therapist said, "Okay, and what do you need right now?" And I said, "I think I need a hug and someone to tell me that everything's going to be okay."
2: Wow.
1: And she was like, "Okay, and who is that for you? Who's walking in the door right now?" And I was like, "Robin Williams."
2: Yeah.
1: Wow. And she was like,
2: "Wow."
1: Yeah, she was like, "Oh, it's usually a mum or a dad, but like, okay, we're going Robin Williams." and it was like Robin Williams from the movie Hook.
2: Whoa. Yeah.
1: Yeah, and he came in and I'm getting tingles just talking about it right now. And she was like, "Whoa, so he's this really important figure for you."
2: Yeah.
1: And
2: it's
1: like,
2: he would have been. 100%.
1: I guess he is. I guess he is.
2: Yeah.
1: 131065.
2: I had one with Kelly Slater as well. I'm just going to throw that out there.
1: What about Kelly Slater?
2: I don't know.
3: Don't
1: Joe, you've got one, Joe?
3: Every time I see him.
4: It's obviously Esther Perel.
1: Oh, yeah.
4: Because, like, we would be, we're as smart as one another.
1: Yeah. She's on your level. Absolutely.
4: And we have got the same, like, insight into relationships. Like, everything she says, I'm like, it's exactly what I would say.
2: All righty.
1: Who do you have an unexplained connection to on 13 1065?
2: Yes.
1: Someone famous.
2: Yeah, the more outlandish, the better, I think.
1: Yeah.
2: You see them, and every time you see them, maybe it's not a connection, you're just like, I just get the feeling that we would connect. I have the feeling that we would get on.
1: Yeah.
2: We're cut from the same cloth.
1: Are you and Kelly Slater?
2: Me and Richard Gere. 13 1065. We'll take your calls up next. It's Will and Woody.
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0: early. It's Will and Woody keeping you up.
1: We're talking Dolly Parton and a letter that she wrote. Some of the news, like, of all the people in entertainment, I did not think this person would get a letter from Dolly Parton.
2: And that person was Eminem. So he posted a tribute to Dolly Parton today and revealed what the letter said. Really, really beautiful stuff. Go and look it up online. I read it before the song there. But the one line we're focusing on now is the fact that she said that she felt some unexplained connection to Eminem, even though they'd never met. And we love that idea because I think that does happen. That for some reason we feel these connections with celebrities that we've never met.
1: You have an affinity with them.
2: And actually, Annalise said before, like, it really hits home when they pass away, doesn't it?
3: Yeah, really. Like, you're like, whoa, my brother, like, where are you?
2: Exactly, like that.
1: Did you have a, oh, brother, where art thou? Which oh, brother celebrity death moment was biggest for you?
3: Liam Payne. Yeah, when Liam Payne passed away, when you were young, you worshipped.
2: Yeah.
3: I like walk past the sky still, and I look at the clouds, and if there's like a beam of sun, I just go, "Morning, Liam." Like, wow. It's really weird.
1: You say that?
3: Well, I say it in my head because that would be weird to say it out loud, and now I'm saying it out loud, which feels a bit weird. But
2: saying it on radio,
3: yeah, I feel like we're really connected.
1: Wow,
3: it's really crazy.
1: There you go.
3: Can't even listen to One Direction properly anymore.
2: I've seen that. You get emotional.
3: Yeah, I like cry.
2: Wow.
3: Yeah.
2: Let's go to Kelly here on 131065. Kelly, who do you think you have a connection with even though you've never met them?
4: Clint Eastwood or Scott Eastwood.
2: As in, so Scott meaning the son?
4: Yeah, the son. I mean, he didn't really have that surname when he was born, but he went to that when he went to acting.
2: Yeah, he did. So what? So both of them. So you just feel like both of them are family to you, Kelly?
4: Yeah, and we have similar sort of expressions with the eyes.
1: With the eyes. You have the same, you have Clint Eastwood's eyes, Kelly.
4: Yeah. Nice. So when I get a serious moment, I have people sort of like double-taking, going, should I say anything or shouldn't I?
1: do you say, are you feeling lucky, punk? Like, does that come out of the mouth?
4: Oh, my God, it comes out all the time.
1: Really? Okay.
2: Kelly, give it to me, Kelly.
4: What? Oh, there's this, my favourite one is like, get off my lawn.
1: Get off my lawn.
2: What's that from again? Gran Torino.
1: Good on you, Kel. Nailed it, Kelly. You can have yourself a candy here at Stubby Holder. Sounds like you have a few beers.
2: Let's go to Susie. Let's go to Susie here on 13.
1: Office crossing. Wild phone call. I'm sorry, I shouldn't connection shame. I said this at the start when
2: did,
1: I said,
2: man,
1: I've got a connection with Richard Gere.
2: He's got the same eyes as Clint Eastwood, mate.
1: Get off my lawn.
2: Susie, who have you got an unexplained connection with?
5: Weirdly, Post Malone, which I wouldn't say I'm a huge fan. Like, I like some of his music.
2: Okay.
5: And I don't know much about him.
1: Yeah, right.
5: But there's this weird feeling when I see him or hear of him that we are very familiar. Like, we've known each other in a past life.
2: Do you have any face tattoos, Susie?
5: No, I do not. Not yet.
2: Not yet. Okay, so what is it like when you... Okay, so you don't like his music... You don't really know much about him, but you...
1: Hey, don't you connection shame. That's not what this is about.
2: I'm just curious.
1: Don't you laugh, Annalise, otherwise we'll get the sunshine out.
2: What actually is the part of him that you're connecting with, though?
5: I don't know. So it's like we've known each other in a past life.
1: You can't explain it. That's the point.
5: He's been in dreams before, but not like, oh, I'm dreaming of Post Malone. Like, he'll be in the background of my dream, and I'm just like, oh, why was he there?
2: Post Malone just walks behind the dream.
5: Just in the background. It's very strange.
1: Wow. That is strange, but that's what it's all about.
2: Yeah, bloody oath. Do you hope to meet him one day, Susie, and let him know?
5: I mean, I wouldn't say, like, I wouldn't not want to meet him. Like, I'm sure I'd say hi, but again, like, I'm not a massive fan.
2: Yeah.
1: That's extraordinary. See, this is sounding the most legitimate of all of them, because she's not sounding like a stalker.
2: Yeah.
1: And like Annalise, and she's not sounding like Kelly, which is completely out of her tree. Like, this is, do you know what I mean? Like, she's you're not obsessed with him, but you feel like you've got an unexplained connection. Yeah. That's crazy.
2: If we ever speak to Post Malone, Susie, we're going to get you involved in the chat. Okay.
5: Yeah, perfect.
2: What would you say? Just far away. Just Will's Post Malone. So like far. What would you say to him? Go.
5: Honestly, I just be like, hi. Do you also think you know me?
2: Can't see how that'd go wrong.
1: No.
5: Exactly.
1: He'd probably say no.
2: He'd probably say.
1: Although, but if he turns around and is like, there's a woman called Susie in the back of my dreams.
2: Wow.
1: Yeah. It's good gear.
2: Wild.

0: replacing snores with laughs. It's Will and Woody keeping you up.
1: Look, he's probably our favourite guest, no doubt. I mean,
2: top five for me, but you know, we're different in that way.
1: The founder of Gotcha for Life. I think the person that speaks best on mental health in this whole country is Gus Wallen, and he's on the show again. He's fragile, not mentally, physically at the moment. Yes. So we've been told to go easy on him.
3: Thank you.
1: Now, Gussie, talk us a little bit about what's going on with Gotcha at the moment. I know we've got some wonderful news to talk to us about our campaign with Chemist Warehouse this year and Gotcha.
3: Yeah, I mean, you guys were brilliant. It's the best one we've ever had, and we've had lots of really cool people support me and Gotcha through the Chemist Warehouse June, program, but this has been the best that we've ever had. Yeah, I mean, Gotcha for Life every day, building mental fitness of Aussies, now particularly in primary schools, where we've landed after 9 years, that it's really important to let the little ones sort of learn to build the emotional muscle so they can feel all the feels and that they can get through whatever life throws at them. So we don't think we can start that type of conversation any earlier than primary school. So let's rip into it. And, loved working with you guys and hope to continue to do so. And I think there'd be lots of your listeners that are going through stuff or have little ones that are going through stuff. And the main focus, of course, as it always is don't worry alone, find someone that you can talk to so you don't worry alone about the stuff that traditionally, boys, we've been told to man up and shut up, but it really is human up and speak up now. It's absolutely all of us need to be better at opening up on the stuff that traditionally we were told to bury and deal with yourself.
2: Yeah, absolutely.
1: So true.
2: Gussie, this will sound a touch narcissistic, but you did mention the fact that our faces were all over Chemist Warehouses a couple of months ago. I was hoping at the end of the campaign to go in there and get a number of those posters to hang them in my house. I was too late. Do you have an in as to where I could get some of those posters, Gus?
3: I think they were incinerated on the first day of the new month.
2: When self-destruct.
3: A new campaign. Some bloke who's got a milk company running around Australia doing great work. Some Brickman, something like that.
1: Is Ned in there now?
2: The bed was barely cold. Ned Brockman is everywhere.
1: Oh, my God.
3: He jumped into our grave the minute
1: he turned. God, fair enough.
3: He was in there.
1: He does good stuff. He's very good.
3: You know what? This is a bit of a name drop, but I got nominated for Australian of the Year, and he was nominated for Young Australian of the Year.
1: Oh, yeah.
3: So we went to this function together, and you could not get two blokes more uncomfortable. We had the Governor General's house, Posh's house in Sydney, and he ended up winning it the year later. But I remember looking at him, and he was looking at me, we're like, how long do you reckon we have to stay here for before we can get the hell out of here? But, he's a terrific bloke, and obviously deserves all the plaudits for what he's done, and what an absolute machine.
1: Yeah. Hey, speaking of running, mate, I know you guys are doing some stuff with the City Marathon. Every kilometre and every donation helps equip more Australians with practical mental fitness skills so nobody has to worry alone. You can donate at Gotcha for Life grassroots with a Z.com and search TCS Sydney Marathon. What are you doing there?
3: Yeah, so Chemist Warehouse, again, brilliant. They've given us a whole lot of spots for people to run for us, and they've all been snaffled up. It's incredible. It's such a hard thing doing a marathon. I did the 2014 New York Marathon. I'll never do it again, but I absolutely loved it, and it's good to sort of tick the box. But it's incredible. Every marathon in the world now is absolutely full. There's always a ballot to get into it. They're running two in London next year. Chemist Warehouse went, there's some spots, and they've been snaffled up by really cool people that are raising funds for Gotcha for Life. And again, it's just another way that Chemist Warehouse, with their huge reach and just their big heart, going, how can we help, a charity that is close to their hearts? And they've been my number one sponsor for the last 9 years. We're going into year 10 next year, and we could reach over $10 million just from Chemist Warehouse in that time. So, guys, it's hugely important. And, every time I think of Gotcha for Life and where it all started, you just need a couple of big dogs to come and help you, because it's really hard work out there running a charity, but very excited to continue the partnership with them.
2: Just want to confirm, sorry, were you referring to us as the big dogs or Chemist Warehouse?
3: Oh, yeah, you too. You too, for sure, of course.
1: All right, Gussie. Well, you're doing wonderful stuff as always, mate. Thanks so much for including us as well, and for us to feel like a part of everything you do at Gotcha for Life's awesome. All your team is so lovely to us, and crazy to think that I don't know how many years ago I was on the radio crying my eyes out about being depressed, and now how far that has brought me and Woods and the show and, you know, how open we are with it and how open everyone that speaks to us about their mental health. And it's cool, mate. It's actually really cool. So you're...
3: Well, mate, you started it. Vulnerability is a strength. It's, we've been told all our lives that it's not. So you just showing that vulnerability, then having the support, and then your listeners and your team and your show and so forth, that's the way it's got to be. It's got to be seen as a strength. So I think you guys did so well that next year they went, you know what, let's get them again. So you're up again, boys, next year, and it was just so much fun doing it with you, and lots of love to you and your listeners, and make sure anyone out there listening, don't worry alone about anything. Find someone to talk to, because this world's a better place with you in it.
2: Awesome, Gussie.
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1: Stuff. 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Gus Wooland on Will and Woody. Have a great arvo, Gussie.
3: Good on you,
1: see
3: boys.
1: You,
3: see you later.
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0: Dial-up internet. And the Furby. Jeez, that thing really is staring right at me, isn't it? Nothing but 90s. All weekend, a trip down memory lane for the 90s kids that loved a yo-yo trick and the teens that wanted to be Neo.
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0: Alex and Crystal are on the hunt for the next junior radio star. 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
0: Dial-up internet. And the Furby. Jeez, that thing really is staring right at me, isn't it? It's nothing but 90s. On weekend, a trip down memory lane for the 90s kids that loved a yo-yo trick and the teens that wanted to be Neo.
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0: 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Can someone just get this Furby out of here? 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

raise

0: thanks to Metro on our to study Metro on display home, so open a great mistake. So come see which one feels like home.
1: I want to talk about footy for a little bit.
0: Oh, yes,
1: for the NRL
0: and rugby.
1: Yes. You know, we've seen a lot of stuff in the media lately about, you know, all the bad stuff that goes on with certain
0: sports,
1: yes, certain teams, you know. But a very good thing that's happening at the moment is with the one player, Jai Arrow. Now, Jai Arrow, he played for the Sydney Rabbitohs.
0: Yeah.
1: However, he had to medically retire back in May because he has motor neuron disease.
0: Well, God.
1: Yeah, he has MND. So
0: Jai.
1: Yeah, so young too, and he's got a young daughter as well. But the NRL has been doing lots of good stuff to support him, honestly, in July. Normally, in the rugby, they do Try July. So every time you get a try, you'll do some sort of funny little, you know, pose or action, or your teammates will do something fun to raise money for certain charities and stuff like that, right?
0: That's very cute.
1: So this month in July, with July gone, everyone would sort of like pull back an arrow as if they were shooting an arrow, like a bow and arrow.
0: Jai Arrow.
1: And apparently they've managed to raise over $1 million.
0: Oh, good on
1: them. M&D as well, which is fantastic. Well, they did that in July. And also, happening this weekend, the Rabbitohs are taking on the Titans up on the Gold Coast.
0: Yeah.
1: The Gold Coast Titans. And Jai Arrow, he's going to play this next round on Saturday, then he's going to play another round next week as well. I say play loosely, they're going to let him run out onto the field and then bench him so that he can reach

diseased inside the Primrose Street property.

0: jolly yesterday. Today is the death of another legend. Tim Curry has passed away.
1: Yes, he's right. He's Alzheimer's, only.
0: Right, exact same. Obviously a legend in the Rocky Horror Picture Show, but also in It as well. He played the clown in the 1990 version.
1: Yes, I remember it from Online 2 as well.
0: Oh my god, yes.
1: Little things, wasn't he? It hasn't been revealed what his cause of death was just yet, but you know, he has been in Umbrella for quite a while as well, so
0: yeah, he suffered a severe stroke in 2012 and been wheelchair bound since.

Yeah.

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She was like, oh, well, I think anyone can come. And I was like, no, it's just for grandparents. Yeah. She was like, oh, but I'll still come. Yeah. And for some reason, she just sent me all

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0: headlines boring and think that they need a bit more attention. 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

TK Maxx.

0: yesterday we lost Dolly Parton. Of course, everyone was kind of waiting for Miley Cyrus to make her own statement. She was Dolly Parton's goddaughter. She finally has. Miley said, "The feeling of losing my aunt Dolly is beyond what feels right to share. Our most sacred moments were private, and they'll stay there behind the stage beneath the glamour between our hearts. But I know it's Dolly would want me to feel it. When it's all about it, and they continue on and be strong. I have an angel by my side."
1: God, can you imagine if she writes a song with her? Unfortunately, that means he won't overlap with Tom Felton doing Draco Malfoy.
0: No!
1: Shows,

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0: my Easter hat. You dress up with your Easter hat and have the parade for that. Couldn't tell you about Book Week. I don't remember.
1: It's just a lot about the Queensland education system.
0: I don't think it's anything to do with Queensland. I just can't remember doing
1: it. No, I just want you to remember the Easter hats. No, just...
0: Yeah, anyway, what do you dress up as for Book Week?
1: Dressed up as... Oh, I had the laziest one in Year 7. In Year 7, I dressed up as Harry

0: 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Thank you so much.
1: There's only two more spots to get on that standby list. 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
1: Still looking great on your Thursday. No prangs or hold-ups around town. As we run into Melbourne, looking good on the Western Freeway. You will hit a bit of congestion at Leakes Road. The Deer Park Bypass is busy at Robinson's Road. And the Ring Road still slowing through to the Westgate. 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
2: G'day, it's Tom Parry with your local news first. Police have seized 4 stolen vehicles, a dishwasher and guns during a raid of a Brown Hill property. Officers say they executed a search warrant at the Humphrey Street North address last Monday, August 17th, with a 19-year-old female and a 37-year-old man subsequently arrested in relation to the matter. Fans of the cult TV comedy Blackadder will be thrilled by this news. Sir Tony Robinson, who played Baldrick, is coming to Her Majesty's Theatre this December. Promoters describe his one-man show as an evening of hilarious stories, unforgettable career highlights and fascinating historical insights. And in sport, the GWV Rebels boys are this weekend getting the chance to play in Talent League finals. They'll be in Bundoora on Saturday facing their Geelong Falcons counterparts in a wild card game. That's the latest in your local news.
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3: Hi, I'm Donna DeMayo. DFAT is urgently working to confirm the welfare of the Australians who are missing after devastating flooding in Nepal and Tibet. Local authorities are reporting 34 Aussies are among the hundreds of people who are unaccounted for. At least 160 people have died. There is a hotline for Australians needing consular assistance. It's 1300 555 135. The GST debate is set to drag on. A number of premiers expected to demand more federal funding after the PM backed the current deal that benefits WA. And that includes the SA leader, Peter Malinauskas, telling 7:30 his state should not be disadvantaged.
4: If the federal government decides that they're going to preserve the current arrangement, then I guess my mind immediately turns to making sure that South Australia doesn't end up worse off.
3: And Meta has reached a $24 billion settlement in its case against some US states that claimed its platforms were contributing to teenage social media addiction.
0: D2E Gym. From Dalacombe to Wendouree, you're never too far from a D2E.
3: In sport, GWS could be on the hunt for Western Bulldog Tim English. The Dogs' ruckman seen as a replacement for ruckman Kieran Briggs, who is headed to Richmond. English has been floated as a possible trade option for several clubs. West Coast will have to start 2027 without one of its stars. Harley Reid will miss the first 2 games for a sling tackle on Hawk Jai Newcomb. And that's the latest news and sport.
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5: A foggy one this morning, so make sure you're being careful. A top of 13 with clouds for the rest of the day. Tomorrow, fog in the early morning with a chance of showers in the afternoon and evening, hitting 15 degrees. Saturday, a top of 13, cloudy throughout the day. But right now, it's 4 in Winter Valley.
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5: Yay! We're joined right now by our junior newsreader, Frankie. How are you?
6: Good.
7: You're good. Now, it's book week this week and we've heard so much about what the kiddies are dressing up as. When are you dressing up this week?
6: Friday.
7: On Friday. And what's your costume?
6: The koala from Koalas Don't Eat Gum Leaves.
5: Koalas Don't Eat Gum Leaves?
7: What do they eat if they don't eat gum leaves?
6: Ice cream.
7: Did you know that, Alex?
5: I didn't. I learn something new every day.
7: We'll have to ask them down at the Ballarat Wildlife Park, how much ice cream do those koalas eat?
5: Frankie, why did you want to be our junior newsreader?
6: Because I heard the other junior newsreader and then I was like, that sounds cool. I might want to give that a try.
7: Oh, yeah. Good on you, girl. Of course. Mm. Yeah, give it a whirl. All right, well, you ready to read some news for us? Mm. Okay, let's do it.
0: Stand by studio. 3, 2, 1. The microphones are on.
6: Hi,
8: I'm Frankie, your junior newsreader for today. At St. Olympia's Power School, a small group of children called the Laudato Si are working to make our planet a better place. Twice this term, we have been planting trees at our local creek. We go down and plant trees and even hammer in wood and plastic covers to help them not get eaten by birds. Planting trees helps our local community and animals who live there. We also are working on growing veggies like tomatoes and strawberries in our garden with our gardener Ned and teacher Josh. I want to encourage all school kids to look after our local environment and plant more trees and make our environment cleaner. That's the latest in your local news from your junior newsreader, Frankie, on Power FM.
7: Oh, fantastic. You're a good reader. And that's so fantastic that you're planting trees down there as well. Do you reckon the koalas will be able to eat some of the leaves on those trees? No, because they like their ice
9: cream. Did you plant any ice cream trees?
8: No.
9: Okay, fair enough. Thanks so much, Frankie. How are you feeling?
8: Good.
7: Good. Good on you, Dal.
0: Live across Ballarat, it's the Power FM Breakfast Show with Alex and Crystal. Thanks to Metricon. With two stunning display homes open this weekend at Lucas Estate, come see which one feels like home.
9: Good morning and welcome to the show. It is, of course, book week, as we found out there.
7: Beautiful little Frankie. She might dress up as a koala.
9: Yes.
7: Because they like their ice cream, the koala.
9: I'd
7: so
9: dress
7: cute.
9: Up as anything that got me to allow to eat more ice cream.
7: Oh, good on her. She did so well.
9: Well, I've been ordering books for, well, not for book week, just because I like books.
7: Yeah.
9: And I've been having a little bit of a mare with it, a bit of an issue. I'll let you know what it is next.

0: 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We just had Frankie Ann, newsreader for the week. 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Thanks to Jenny's ELC, where families feel at home. New Winter Valley Centre now open. And it is book week, so all the kids are getting their reading done and getting their costumes ready. Yeah. I love ordering a few books, I do.
1: Yes, love it. I've got a book pre-ordered for October, the new one's coming out of ACOTAR, Roses, yes.
0: Well, I ordered a Star Wars book, but what arrived, this was a couple of months ago, but what arrived was Harry Potter and the Chamber of Secrets, the illustrated edition.
1: Yeah, it's not Star Wars at all.
0: Not even close to being Star Wars. Went back and

0: Easton. You can't be serious.
1: I'm genuinely 5333 1031, or give, you know, the Parafem, you know, reception a call during the day. 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
1: 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I'm begging you, please take it off my hands.
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1: What's not ordering a Star Wars book and getting a Harry Potter book and then proceeding to order it two more times and ending up with three Harry Potter books you didn't order? What's hot? I put the call out just before, see if anyone wants them. They're all gone.
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2: Good to see. And what's hot? Earlier, you and I realised we have cured all of the world's issues.
1: 100%.
2: All right. Our little motto from here on out is a coffee a day and a package on the way. What's not? 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
0: What's hot at the Western Hotel? 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
1: A great Thursday morning on the roads around town. There's no hold-ups or delays. As we run into Melbourne, still looking great on the Western Freeway through Warren Heap to Ballant. Once you get through to Lakes Road, there are delays to Hopkins Road. The Deer Park Bypass is a slow run citybound at Robinson's Road, and the Ring Road still slowing through to the Westgate. To get you from back home to Port Melbourne, we're looking at an hour and 29 minutes. 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That's the latest traffic on Power FM.
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2: G'day, it's Tom Parry with your local news first. An investigation has been launched following the discovery of a woman's body in Bacchus Marsh. Police located the deceased after being called to a property on Connor Street early yesterday morning, with a 75-year-old man arrested at the scene and taken to hospital under police guard. Councillors in Ararat are welcoming the appointment of their new CEO, with Phung Au set to take the reins from October 1st. She currently serves as council's deputy chief executive with nearly 20 years of experience in public administration. And in sport, the Central Highlands Football Netball League last night crowned its best and fairest winners. Springbank's Lydia Jordan took home the A-grade netball gong after polling 33 votes across the season, 8 votes ahead of Dalesford's Jordan Adams, who finished second in the count. That's the latest in your local news.
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3: Hi, I'm Donna DeMayo. Canberra can't confirm how many Australians are missing after flash floods tore through parts of Nepal. Local authorities say 34 Aussies are unaccounted for. The disaster has claimed at least 160 lives. Hundreds are missing. Agriculture Minister Julie Collins has told the ABC the focus is locating Aussies in the region.
4: And making sure that we have the welfare of every Australian in that region, certified.
3: The GST debate is set to drag on. A number of premiers expected to demand more federal funding after the PM backed the current deal that favours WA. A win for community and disability workers who use their own car while on the job. The Fair Work Commission has increased the vehicle allowance to $1.05 per kilometre. Their union says this will help them deal with rising fuel costs and leave some almost $60 a week better off. Two men have been charged after more than $1.5 million worth of drugs were seized during raids in Sydney's West. Amongst the haul, cocaine, ketamine and MDMA.
0: D2E Gym. From Dalacombe to Wenderee, you're never too far from a D2E.
3: In sport, Adelaide coach Matthew Nix has praised skipper Jordan Dawson for his inspirational speech at this week's AFL Awards night.
5: Whilst we've all been there to support him, in a way, this is a guy who's turned that around and supported the entire group.
3: That's on Fox there. Parramatta set to make a huge play for Newcastle star Bradman Best if he remains on the open market in November. The Knights and the Star Centre are still yet to come to terms on a new deal, his current contract expiring at the end of next year. That's the latest news in sport.
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6: A top of 13 today with fog this morning, partly cloudy for the rest of the day. Tomorrow, a top of 15 with fog in the early morning and then showers throughout the afternoon and evening. Saturday, some morning fog and then partly cloudy. Right now, though, it's 5 in Cardigan Village.
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0: Jackson Christo. It's your 15 Soul Marathon on Power. And we're doing something very special for Dad next week.
1: Yeah, we're going to play Who's Your Dad? We're celebrating, as we said, all next week. We're going to have a little different prize every day of the week next week to give away for your dad. So all you got to do is guess the famous dad to win.
0: Yes, we are going to get two callers head to head, give them some clues. And if you guess that famous dad, then the prize is yours. It's all sorted by Total Tools. Get Dad an ultimate Father's Day gift card.
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0: 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She's

0: Alex and Crystal, your 15-song marathon on PAL. We're looking at some fog this morning and then partly cloudy for the day. Tomorrow, fog in the early morning, showers throughout the afternoon and evening at top of 15.
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0: Alex and Crystal here on Power FM. That was your 15 Soul Marathon. And that's it from us. Tomorrow, though, your final chance to get on the standby list for that trip to Vegas.
1: 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So make sure you're registering now, powerfmballarat.com.au. You don't want to miss it. We'll see you bright and early tomorrow morning. Toodles.
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